0: Hi. Welcome back.
1: Oh, hi. What are you doing here again? Sorry. What is this?
0: This is some sort of Lettuce Leaf show on WPTS Radio from 7 to 9 p.m.
1: Oh, right. I'm sorry. I thought this was the Awesome Live Mixing Factory. That's right. Self-shout-out. Welcome back to the Lettuce Leaf show. I'm DJ Buford Van Stom, and we're getting a call. So I'm going to let my co-DJ take that real quick. And while he takes that, I'm going to tell you everything that you just listened to. You just listened to... Give me a moment here. Okay, you just listened to The Man That Got Away by Kate Cornum, Que Diablos by Sullivan Fortner, Diplomacia by Mesa Matarazzo, So It Goes by Liana Flores, and My Key to Gramercy Park by Rachel Ann Villeray. That was our jazz set, and I hope you enjoyed it. And it's going to be magic, magic, magic. Some other fun facts for you is that you should not let the dial fool you. 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
0: All right. And anyways, the music you just
1: we did just listened. Read that.
0: Oh, you just read
1: yes.
0: that? Sorry, I was a bit distracted. But in a good way, because I want to give a shout out to the amazing caller who just called in and said, thanks for all the great music. And
1: what?
0: Just to double check that this would be the last show, to remind him, unfortunately, as a reminder, if you're just tuning in, this is the last edition of 104 Days of Summer Vacation.
1: Oh my God, caller, thank you. You're so nice.
0: Yeah, I appreciate it. He said, thanks for all the great music, and I'll have to find you on another time slot.
1: Wow. My heart is full. My heart is full. You know what? People do listen to the jazz set. It's the truth. Wait, that makes me so happy. Thanks, caller. Thanks to everybody who's listening. I know there's lots of people out there who want to be specifically named. So, hey, guys. Yeah, that's what I have to say. I don't know. We have some really good tunes up next. This is a lot of... The next hour is a lot of DJ T-Dog, but also a little bit of DJ Buford Van Stom because I'm awesome. All right, anything else you want to say?
0: Yeah, we've got a whole hour left of wonderful music left here on the show, so stay tuned until 9 p.m. Thanks for tuning in, as always.
1: Don't touch that dial.

0: I'm trying to remember the name of the song I heard the other day.
1: Do you remember what it sounds like?
0: It goes a little something like this.
1: How did you do that?
0: I don't know, but it was good, so I must have heard it on WPTS Radio.

0: Good morning.
1: There are no hands on the clock.
0: Why?
1: Because they're not needed.
0: What time is it?
1: I don't remember all that. I need the frequency.
0: Time doesn't exist, yes. But it's time to listen to WPTS Radio anyways.
1: Thank you, DJ.

0: Hello, hello, hello, hello. You are listening to WPTS Radio. I am DJ Buford Van Stam, and I am not joined by DJ Nader. I'm joined by our secret special guest this week, who is
1: DJ T-Dog, and I'm getting pretty used to this DJ stuff here. It's getting more comfortable.
0: Wait, I got a question for you.
1: Mm-hmm.
0: What did I just listen to?
1: All right, so I knew you were going to ask that one, and I'm sure all of you at home are wondering too. Don't worry, I've got it right here. The last song you listened to was The Ravine by The Sea and Cake. Before that, Grass Stains by Lower Town. Shout out Lower Town. And then before that, you had Dog by Daisy the Great. Really nice tune there. Dream Phone by Peach Kelly Pop.
0: Came out. Hello, Fairfax, Virginia.
1: Hey, don't reveal my location. I'm broadcasting from a secret location. And starting off the set was Clear Path by The Front Bottoms. And that was a really kind of upbeat, happy way to start the set. Unfortunately, we're going to a little more mellow now, but
0: a little sad. Some could say, I was going to say something like nifty and nothing came out. But you know what? This is a good time to talk about these songs. Dream Phone, my beautiful friend Rachel, who has a DJ name who I'm not going to reveal because I don't reveal her identity. My beautiful friend Rachel put me on Peach Kelly Pop. Amazing tunes. Amazing Dream Phone. Love her. The Sea and Cake, I talked about them last week, so I'm not going to talk about them again, but I do love them. DJ T-Dog, do you want to talk about one of these songs?
1: Of course, yeah. I'll talk about Dog by Daisy the Great. A lot of these songs in the last set I heard while here at the station. Yes, WPTS PMO, the station put me on. We all know that's what it stands for. And yeah, I just really like the kind of just upbeat nature of that one. I don't know, yeah, Clear Path by Front Bottoms. It gets me just so energized, like I can jump really high in the air. That's literally how I feel when I listen to Clear Path. Like I feel like I can jump really
0: high.
1: Like
0: on a pogo stick level or like you're like a kangaroo?
1: As in like time slows when I jump.
0: That's how high. Wow, that's pretty good. Something else that's pretty good is an opportunity for Pitt students. Are you a Pitt student for this upcoming semester? 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And with that, we're going to get into the sad portion of the night. That's right. You knew it was coming. That's the truth. All right. Don't touch that dial. We'll see you soon.

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0: Whoa. You are both good, but neither of you are gonna be on air. You're not mainstream enough.
1: Wait, what? Why are we here?
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0: 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This is formerly 104 Days of Summer Vacation, currently the Lettuce Leaf Show. Had me thinking about Project Runway. Always thinking about Project Runway. Anyway, I'm DJ Buford Van Stom, and I'm joined by a special guest today. What is your name, special guest?
1: Yes, I am DJ T-Dog here filling in for the other DJ.
0: DJ Nader, we miss you. DJ Nader, we miss you so much. We miss you.
1: It's okay. His spirit lives on through our wonderful show that we're having, which unfortunately we've only got about 15 minutes left in, but it's okay. It'll be 15 beautiful minutes of music and fun and joy and everything nice. But regarding the past 10 or so minutes of music you heard before the break, you listened to Trade It by Slow Pulp. Really love that album, Movies, that song is on. Before that, Sunday School by the Women's National Hockey League, and Miffed It by Way Dynamic. And before those was Real Estate by Adam Melchor, first ever single ever dropped by Adam Melchor, Where My Milk Head's At, shout out Adam Melchor. And then a 104 Days of Summer classic, Victoria by Chloe Moser. Just couldn't resist.
0: I love her because I love her, and I think the music is beautiful and perfect, and I think everything is beautiful and perfect, and I just, like, I don't know, just some magic. Again, I know last week was our official last show, so don't worry, I won't be blabbing as much as last week, but DJ Nader, we miss you a lot, but I think today's show is still pretty freaking cool. Yeah, that's kind of what I had to say about that. We might catch you, like, right at 9, we might not. If we don't, I'll see you in 2027. But DJ T-Dog will be in and around the airwaves.
1: Oh, yeah.
0: Up and down, left and right.
1: You'll get enough of my voice, all right. I'll be saturating these airwaves all fall. I'm excited for the school year to start. But I'm sad that this show is coming to an end.
0: I know. It's going to be sad, but it's okay. Shout out to everyone who's listening. DJ Nader, love you. Shout out to everyone. Shout out to our fan who called in. Thank you. That means a lot. Shout out to you. All right, and shout out to this next song. If you're a real one, this is a classic on the show, but I'm not going to say what it is. It's a surprise. We'll see you soon. Bye.

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0: Ahem, ahem. Calling all units, calling all units. A very important broadcast coming over the airwaves. This is Giraffe in the Morning, in the evening, at night.
1: Yes, indeed. It is 9.02 p.m. here in WPTS land, WPTS a.k.a. land. Pittsburgh, Pennsylvania.
0: Pittsburgh land.
1: Yes, exactly. This is DJ Justin.
0: This is DJ Raff. Together, we are Giraffe in the Morning. Not our usual slot, but it's for a very solemn reason.
1: Yes, this is true. This is our last show.
0: Our final show together of the summer. In a very short number of hours, DJ Justin will be pulled away on the midnight train to Georgia.
1: Mm-hmm. Yeah, they're dragging me to Atlanta, and they're going to turn me into a Waymo. Sorry to bother your style.
0: It'll be pretty conquer.
1: Yeah, it'll be pretty crazy. But yeah, I am departing the great nation of Pittsburgh to go to the also great nation of Atlanta for grad school. So it'll be a very bittersweet episode we have.
0: Yeah, you've chosen your path. You know, at an age for people like us, you can either go to Japan or go to grad school, and you found your way.
1: Yeah, and boy, sure wish I went to Tokyo.
0: Uh-huh. A master's degree in the future. Master Justin. Loading.
1: In a way, yeah.
0: In a way. All in good fun. We're here to have one wonderful final show. Our theme, of course, will be goodbyes, endings, conclusions, everything related to this.
1: Yes, yes, indeed.
0: A bittersweet symphony, if you will.
1: Ah.
0: Viva la vida. We're not
1: gonna lie. I used to rule the world. Save it.
0: We got great tunes and lovely factoids.
1: We always have lovely factoids.
0: Lovely factoids discussions coming up here on Giraffe in the Morning at night. Don't touch that dial. This is WPTS Radio.

0: person.
1: Well, you hit your head pretty bad there. Are you all right? What? Huh? Whoa, slow down. Top 40 hits? Overplayed classic rock? What are you talking about? This is WPTS Radio, playing the best of underground music. Come on, they're about to play another banger. Let's go listen.
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1: What?
0: Welcome back. This is Giraffe in the morning.
1: Giraffe at really any time.
0: You can yeah.
1: You can call me Giraffe anytime.
0: Hello. Giraffe forever after.
1: How would a giraffe say hello?
0: I feel like it would stick its long blue tongue out. Yeah. Something like that. Way to go, man. All right. We had three songs that we just played. The most recent one was Farewell Transmission by Songs : Ohio. Before that, we had Just Shoot Me Now by Tracy Nelson. Mm. Before that, we had Goodbye in parentheses Don't Tell Me by the band Black Country New Road.
1: Yeah, off to a fast start with those three. You get what we're doing here.
0: Yes.
1: Goodbye. Farewell.
0: Just Shoot Me Now.
1: Just Shoot Me Now.
0: You know, all three ways to depart, in a way. Just Shoot Me Now, Tracy Nelson off of his album Hercules, just released a few weeks ago. Another character added to the MJ Lenderverse.
1: The MJ Lenderverse. Yeah. I had not heard that album or that artist. I thought it was pretty good, as you can imagine.
0: Yeah, as
1: huge surprise.
0: Yeah, what would land for DJ Raph? Yeah.
1: Whoa.
0: You would have thought.
1: This artist has a pedal steel? You're kidding me.
0: Yeah, there's a few songs in there. Harmonica. Crazy.
1: I mean, just, you know, two guys like us, maybe we, a little bit different.
0: Yeah, a little bit different. We hear a harmonica, we go, whoa, hold on now, hold on. But I originally found out about that because MJ and Carly reunited to do a live version of that song a month or two ago, which was like, whoa.
1: Drama.
0: I know, right? But yeah, really, really good song, really good album.
1: Yeah, that was great. The most recent song, Farewell Transmission, that very long, is 7 or 8 minutes, off the wonderful Magnolia Electric Company, the title of the album, by Songs Ohio. Of course, Jason Molina went on to make music under the name Magnolia Electric Company, so it's always confusing to me to remember who's the artist, what's the name of the album, and produced by the late, great Steve Albini.
0: Yes. Rest in peace. And then, of course, Black Country New Road started us off. Enough said about Black Country New Road. What is there not to...
1: Yeah, we went on and on about him last time because we saw him in concert.
0: We did see him in concert, so, you know, you get it. I also want to say, if you are a Pitt student for this upcoming semester, feel free to join WPTS Radio.
1: Jealous.
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1: What a great website.
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0: Hey, nice callback.
1: Hey, thanks.
0: Deep cut. Right now in Pittsburgh, I saw that you pulled up the weather. We have conflicting weather reports.
1: Oh, yeah. Let's see who's right.
0: All right. Well, my weather report says it's 74 degrees and cloudy with a 87% humidity.
1: Ooh, yeah.
0: It's humid out there.
1: I'll tell you, it is very humid out there. It feels horrible.
0: Yeah, it is bad. It does not feel like a 74.
1: I've got 73 degrees, so we'll call it even 73 and a half.
0: Okay.
1: 1 mile per hour wind.
0: I got 3 mile per hour going south.
1: All right, we'll call it 2.
0: You got humidity over there?
1: Nope, but I got fair air quality. That's surprising.
0: Okay, well, good for Pittsburgh.
1: Not
0: for
1: bad.
0: Pittsburgh.
1: Not bad for Pittsburgh.
0: Yeah, especially with what it was a month or so ago with those poor.
1: But we had some crazy storms earlier today.
0: We did, yeah. It's been very off and on. It was this past, my last weekend here.
1: Great send-off.
0: Yeah, what a send-off to be very off and on with the rain. And all the thunder and lightning. I couldn't have scripted it better, to be honest. yeah, it was quite the way to go out. But I know you weren't here this weekend to experience all those storms. Mm-hmm. What did you get up to, DJ Ref?
1: We don't have to go into it.
0: Come on, please.
1: It just take too much effort to go into, and that just completely goes against the spirit of National Lazy Day.
0: Oh.
1: Today I don't feel like doing anything.
0: I just want to lay in my bed.
1: There was...
0: You're supposed to keep going with the Bruno Mars song.
1: Oh, I didn't know what you were talking about.
0: That's okay.
1: At my high school talent show my senior year, three kids did a live rendition. They didn't sing. They just put on like the gorilla mask.
0: Oh my gosh.
1: And did the choreography of the music video for the talent show. Hilarious.
0: Awesome.
1: That was off the cuff. I was just reminded of that.
0: The lazy song.
1: Yes, it is National Lazy Day. Quote here from Dagwood Bumstead. You can't.
0: He sounds like he's lazy.
1: You can't teach people to be lazy. They either have it or they don't. Justin, do you have it?
0: I think I used to have it, and mm-hmm. I've kind of grown out of it. Every once in a while, the lazy bug can catch up to me, but I fight it off.
1: Yeah, I don't have time to be lazy.
0: No. I think we've both talked about this where, I don't know, even if it is, I don't know, opting for sometimes like a night in on a Friday or Saturday, it's like...
1: God, what's my problem?
0: What am I doing, you know?
1: I'm such a failure.
0: I know.
1: Stupid.
0: Hey, that's my friend you're talking about. Mm. Yeah, I don't think I've... Every now and then, I guess I could say I'm like... lazy. But I feel like for the most part, I've become a very, very productive human being.
1: Yeah, I've become, unfortunately, an adult member of society, for better or for worse. And so I'm trying to respect the one rule of Lazy Day for the rest of the show, which is, if you can't reach it, you don't need it.
0: If you can't reach it, you don't need it.
1: So I'm not reaching for anything for the rest of the show. You got
0: to
1: do
0: okay, so I have to do all this.
1: Mm-hmm. Okay. I mean, I can get this far.
0: But I mean, that's kind of a reach, though.
1: A reach or a stretch. I can reach it. I don't need to extend my reach for it.
0: Okay, gotcha.
1: Anyway, I assume you know how to celebrate National Lazy Day. Do nothing.
0: Yeah.
1: Be lazy.
0: Yeah.
1: Enjoy a wonderful night in. Of course, it's already 9:26. I hope you're winding down your day.
0: Mm-hmm.
1: Maybe you just got back from work. You dodged the rain. Maybe you're enjoying a nice candle, listening to the radio.
0: Yeah, in your pajamas.
1: In your pajamas.
0: Under a blanket.
1: Of course, listening to music is very relaxing.
0: Yes.
1: Would you agree?
0: I would 100% agree, for the most part.
1: But you can also try to get some peace and quiet. Today's the perfect day to turn off your electronic devices and stay away from social media. This will give you the opportunity to truly turn off and relax. After all, it can be hard to unwind when your phone or computer is pinging all of the time with notifications.
0: Yeah, my phone pings a lot.
1: I'm sorry to hear that. I hope it gets better.
0: Yeah. As Tracy Nelson once put it, I think it told me just shoot me now.
1: Oh my god.
0: But anyways, I think it is good. While obviously WPTS Radio exists on the internet, you can always, you know, it is very good to have something that is more
1: Analog,
0: thank you. I couldn't figure it out. I was going to say manual, but analog is the better word to describe
1: manual
0: that.
1: Manual radio. You're running around the telephone pole, booting it up.
0: Yes. It's good to have things that are more analog so you can take a break from the screen time, the blue screens, all that.
1: Of course, unfortunately, it's Monday. Who here's got a case of the Mondays?
0: Hello, Garfield.
1: Mm.
0: Yeah. A little bit.
1: So unfortunately, we still have a ways to go before we can truly unwind and enjoy the weekend coming up here.
0: Yeah.
1: But you recently enjoyed your final weekend in Pittsburgh before you depart midweek.
0: Yes, I did. I went out. I caught up with a lot of friends, many friends that are listening right now.
1: Shout out friends.
0: They know who they are. But caught up with some friends over coffee, over a bagel, over just hanging out, doing whatever. I went out with some friends on Friday. did some dancing, did some reminiscing.
1: Mm, had a bunch of orange juice.
0: Yeah, orange juice.
1: Grape soda.
0: Hold on. Got a little bit crazy.
1: Mm.
0: Had some 2% milk in there.
1: Oh my goodness, that's disgusting.
0: It cools you down.
1: Yeah, I guess so. Nothing like a hot summer day. You come home to a nice glass of 2% milk.
0: Yes.
1: Steaming. Mm-hmm. On the counter for you.
0: Mm-hmm. Yeah, well, I left it out when you go into work, I don't know, 8:30, come back, it's 5:30. You know, what you want is a glass of milk waiting for you.
1: Well, I was picturing when you were describing your morning, you walk into work with a glass of 2% milk. I think that really sets the standard.
0: Oh, that too. Yeah, I think that could be. That could be the move.
1: Carrying a glass of milk outside is a very funny image to me.
0: In the middle of August when it is 80 degrees out, yeah.
1: Sit down in my cubicle.
0: Just what you need. If I walk by and my coworker's sipping on milk at like, I don't know, 3 p.m., middle of July.
1: Yeah.
0: Oh, boy.
1: It's like, oh, is that a little latte, a little afternoon pick-me-up? No. Milk.
0: No, man.
1: Straight milk.
0: Whoa. Pretty crazy.
1: Hardcore. Would you agree?
0: I would agree. Yes. Yeah, went out with some friends on Saturday night. It was a good time. What else did I do? My parents visited as well. Got some lunch with them and some of our friends.
1: Ugh.
0: Said my goodbyes.
1: I'm going to miss your parents.
0: You're going to miss my parents?
1: Yeah.
0: Well, they're listening right now. So go ahead. Say what you want to say.
1: Bye, Justin's parents. It was nice meeting you.
0: Okay.
1: I imagine we'll see each other again very soon.
0: Yes. Anyways.
1: They're gonna live closer to me than you are.
0: Easily,
1: I'm going to go hang out with them.
0: Go ahead. I'm sure they would love to have the company.
1: Get my best fix.
0: Hello. Yeah, moved out officially yesterday, which is crazy. I'm no longer a Pittsburgh resident. First time in almost 5 years that I haven't held a place in Pittsburgh. Hard to believe.
1: Yeah. Jeez.
0: So, yeah.
1: Did you have a Pennsylvania driver's license?
0: I still have a Pennsylvania driver's license, yeah. I had to get it changed to my Southside apartment. There it is.
1: You're going to have to get a new one.
0: I will. I don't know what the Georgia license plate looks like. I'll look that up right now, actually.
1: You should make it your quest to get a driver's license in every state in America.
0: Mm, I like that idea. Conceptually. Mm-hmm. Oh, wait. Not license plate. Well, license plate is cool. A little peach in the meal. But peach. I meant the driver's license.
1: I get my peaches out in Georgia.
0: I get something from California.
1: Whoa. That looks like a fake ID.
0: Yeah. I do like the peach that they have going on here.
1: They are obsessed with peaches.
0: That's what they got. There you go.
1: The sample driver's license name is Ima Georgia Peach. Last name Peach. First name Ima.
0: Ima. Ima Georgia Peach.
1: Ima Georgia.
0: Ima Georgia Sample.
1: Oh, excuse me. Ima Georgia Sample.
0: Yeah, any town, Georgia. That's where I'm going to be.
1: Yep.
0: So if you want to come visit me.
1: A-Town.
0: Yeah, A-Town.
1: The A-T-L.
0: The A-N-Y.
1: But I'm out here in the A-N-Y.
0: I'm out here any.
1: I'm out here in,
0: I'm out here in, I don't even know.
1: Well, if you wanted to get a driver's license in another state, it'd be a good day to choose Connecticut.
0: Why is that?
1: It's National Connecticut Day.
0: Okay. Why?
1: I don't know.
0: Is it the day that they were founded?
1: I didn't really get that far because Connecticut became a state in January 9th, 1788. So I have no idea what the significance of August 10th is.
0: Well,
1: ever been to Connecticut?
0: Yeah, we have a... I have some cousins that are down there that I've visited. I've been in Hartford before. They have a pretty cool Cabela's there.
1: Oh.
0: That's about it. That's about all that I know. It's a fine state. Comparing it to the other New England states is like kind of a, you know, us New Englanders. You wouldn't get it. we have sort of an inside joke of Connecticut being like the forgotten, not the forgotten, but like kind of like the
1: the whatever.
0: Yeah, the shoo-in of New England
1: states. Because everyone remembers Rhode Island because it's the small one.
0: Yeah, and then so, Massachusetts has Boston, Vermont, New Hampshire, Maine, and then Connecticut.
1: Oh, yeah, Connecticut. Stamford?
0: Stamford.
1: Hartford?
0: Yep. Hartford, Fairfield. They got Yale there.
1: That's I was going to say New Haven's in Connecticut.
0: Yes.
1: It's very exciting.
0: Huskies, a lot of them.
1: Huskies. Husky, the Siberian Husky, is in fact the state dog of Connecticut.
0: Wow.
1: How about that?
0: That makes sense.
1: Like the Yukon Huskies.
0: Yes, like the Yukon Huskies, like Kemba Walker.
1: Kemba.
0: Shout out.
1: He did unspeakable things to the University of Pittsburgh men's basketball.
0: He did. But boy, that was a good setback. You got to admit, that was a good setback.
1: You got to admit. He had a
0: credit where credit's due.
1: Crazy step back. On August 10th, National Connecticut Day recognizes the contributions of the fifth state to join the United States of America.
0: The fifth state. I didn't expect to be that early.
1: One such contribution of Connecticut.
0: Let's hear it.
1: The famous traitor, Benedict Arnold.
0: Oh, my gosh.
1: Boo.
0: Boo. Benedict Arnold.
1: Nobody likes Benedict Arnold. Don't be a Benedict Arnold. Connecticut's small but full landscape holds countless revolutionary stories and adventures along New England's National Scenic Trail. Through every season and every era, there's something for every generation to enjoy. Connecticut gets its name from the Connecticut River.
0: Makes sense.
1: Which cuts through the state. The name comes from an Algonquin word, which basically just sounds like Connecticut, which means beside the long tidal river.
0: Oh, that makes sense.
1: Yeah.
0: I looked up Benedict Arnold, and his spouse, Peggy Shippen, does not have a year of death, so she might still be living.
1: Ooh.
0: Just letting you guys know. Right, be on the lookout.
1: Let's be nice.
0: If you see a woman that might have been born in 1779, then you know. Anyways. Whatever, Connecticut.
1: Yeah, it's sort of whatever. It's called, the state nickname is the Constitution State. Because it adopted the Fundamental Orders of Connecticut in, get this, 1639.
0: Whoa.
1: Pretty crazy.
0: It's pretty interesting.
1: Historians view this early document as the first written constitution that set up a self-governing public power. So, sort of paved the way for the modern American Constitution.
0: That makes sense.
1: We should really be called the United States of Connecticut.
0: Yes. I disagree. Heavily.
1: You disagree.
0: I disagree heavily with that.
1: See, previously you decided it was the whatever state, but now you vehemently despise.
0: I don't despise it. It's kind of just got nothing going for it.
1: Yeah. Well, its state food is pizza. It's pretty boring. State bird is the robin.
0: That's also the...
1: Not much interesting going on in Connecticut.
0: Yeah.
1: Except for basketball, I guess.
0: Yeah, there's that. Well... Got anything else about Connecticut? I'm ready to move on.
1: Get this out of here.
0: Okay, cool.
1: Next.
0: Cool. Next up, since my time in Pittsburgh is coming to an end, oh my gosh, Pit Wi-Fi. That is one thing I won't miss about
1: I was just about to ask you that.
0: About Pit Wi-Fi? Ugh, where'd it go? Well, now I can't find what I was going to bring up. Well, isn't this amazing? Oh, here we go.
1: There we go.
0: I made a little Pittsburgh bucket list when I had originally when I knew I was moving.
1: When you still had hope.
0: When I still had hope. I didn't complete. It was a very short list, and I still didn't even complete all that. It was I was able to go to Epteka with our dear friend the other Evan Stein. Government name.
1: Yep.
0: Which is that great food.
1: Oh, my. A wonderful restaurant.
0: Yes, probably really.
1: One of the best meals I've ever had when they do Crapteka.
0: I miss it. It's only once a month or once a year.
1: I think it's once a year.
0: That's
1: absurd. They change the menu. It's all vegan. They do burgers, like crap burgers, Crapteka. And it is so delicious.
0: I went on the Duquesne Incline as well. That was a great time.
1: Had you not done that before?
0: No.
1: Wow.
0: I only did that for the first time a couple weeks ago with my friend Tavia.
1: Fake Pittsburgher.
0: Well, not anymore. Mm. Well, interesting you say that, because I want to look up the ultimate Pittsburgh bucket list. 50 things to do. 50.
1: 50. Let's see how many of these we can cross off collectively.
0: Collectively. All right. Explore the Museum of Natural History.
1: Check.
0: Yes.
1: I did that intimately.
0: Yes. Walk through Phipps. Yes.
1: Check.
0: Ride the Duquesne Incline. Just did it.
1: Mm-hmm.
0: visit the Andy Warhol Museum. Have you been?
1: No.
0: Really? It's okay.
1: I don't care for Andy Warhol.
0: If you go one time, it's okay. they have like other artists like spotlight floor. Mm. Those are objectively the more interesting floors.
1: Well, didn't they have the display of that one? The artists, I always forget the name of, that has like the statues with the X eyes.
0: Oh,
1: that's, I can never remember the name of it, but it's horrible. It's so ugly.
0: Oh, you're thinking of Cause.
1: Yes, Cause. I'm pretty sure there was a Cause display at the Warhol.
0: I would not be surprised.
1: I remember seeing that. I was like, I have no interest in ever going. And I've seen enough Andy Warhol. I guess not enough, but I've seen plenty of Andy Warhol art at
0: being around Pittsburgh.
1: Yeah, the Carnegie Museum of Art. It's all around Pittsburgh.
0: Yeah.
1: I've had my fill.
0: You get the gist of it. They had one time I went, they had Marisol Escobar, which, if you see the art on the screen to your left, Raph.
1: Oh, cool.
0: That's what I'm saying. Much more interesting art, you know. But yeah, if I walked into the Warhol and then the artist in residence was Cause, I'd be pretty upset.
1: Yeah. Yeah. I turned right around.
0: Number five, stroll through Point State Park. I've done that.
1: Many a time.
0: Catch a game at PNC Park, unfortunately. Mm-hmm. Discover the Strip District. I don't know.
1: I guess we discovered it. Yeah.
0: Yeah, I wouldn't say I stumbled across it or anything. It's kind of there.
1: Whoa.
0: Admire the Cathedral of Learning. What?
1: I don't even know. I've never heard of that, actually.
0: Has this building always been here across the way? Anyways, visit the Pittsburgh Zoo and PPG Aquarium. I did that when I was much younger. I haven't done it in the past 5 years.
1: I went very recently. I learned I was told by my wonderful girlfriend, Katie, that it is not AZA accredited. So they don't really...
0: Yeah.
1: Don't follow the proper precautions when taking care of some of the animals. I'm not sure exactly what it means when they're not accredited.
0: I have heard that before, yeah. So...
1: But, I mean, there are some cool animals. I'm a big fan of polar bears, and unfortunately, the polar bear was not out on the day that we went. But the aquarium... It's pretty cool. Some lovely fish. The penguin exhibit, very cool. They're jumping in the water. They're diving after worms and fish and stuff. Penguin's awesome.
0: I love penguins. My favorite animal. Hmm. Number 10, take a riverboat cruise. That I've never done. That's our first miss.
1: I would be cool to take the Gateway Clipper like from Southside over to Acrisure.
0: Yeah, that would be very cool.
1: I've always wanted to do that.
0: 11, experience Kennywood Amusement Park. I did that just last week. It was a blast.
1: Mm-hmm. The Exterminator.
0: Number 12, tour the Heinz History Center. We did that pretty recently as well.
1: That was great.
0: Yeah, very, very cool stuff. Walk across the Roberto Clemente Bridge.
1: Done that many a time.
0: Discover the Mattress Factory. I don't like how they use the word discover.
1: Yeah, like we just kind of stumbled across it. Oh, this hidden gem of Pittsburgh. Come with me to explore this hidden gem.
0: Who's that supposed to be?
1: You know.
0: I do know. Have you been to the Mattress Factory?
1: Yeah.
0: Okay.
1: Several times.
0: Okay, same. Sip craft beer at a local brewery.
1: Whoa. We only have grape juice here. Grape soda.
0: Sipped craft soda at a local pop factory.
1: Pop factory.
0: Yes. I've done that. Catch a show at the Benedum Center. I have not been to the Benedum Center, unfortunately. So, next time. Mm-hmm. Have you?
1: There won't be a next time.
0: Don't say that.
1: No, I have not. They're always so expensive. I wanted to see Jason Isbell there, I think, last year. Tickets were like $300. I'm used to Pittsburgh prices.
0: I know. They sell out pretty quick for those. Visit the Frick, the museum. I never went to the museum.
1: I always figured there was a museum there. I've been to the park.
0: Yeah, lovely. I've been to the park plenty of times. Explore the National Aviary.
1: Done that.
0: Have not.
1: That is cool. Whatever the Pittsburgh Zoo lacks, aviary makes up for it. Aviary is really cool.
0: Home to more than 500 birds from around the world, it is the largest aviary in the United States. Fun fact. Wander through Schenley Park plenty of times. Mm-hmm. Discover Randyland.
1: Yes.
0: I went once before.
1: Yeah. It's one of those freshman year things where it's like,
0: Yeah, while you're in the north side as well, already going to the Warhol or Mattress Factory or whatever. Visit the Children's Museum of Pittsburgh. I don't think it
1: doesn't really appeal to me.
0: No. Explore Market Square.
1: I guess.
0: experience the Carnegie Science Center. That I have done.
1: Yeah.
0: take a walking tour of downtown Pittsburgh.
1: I didn't really take a tour. I work there now. I've walked there a lot.
0: In a way. Visit the Fort Pitt Museum. I've never been there. I've always walked by. I don't know if it's ever open. Or if it is open, I just kind of like don't have the desire to walk in and check it out.
1: Yeah, that's another place I always forget there's a museum. I've been to the fort, of course. It's just the point. But then in The Pit, the TV show, they're talking about the war reenactors, the Revolutionary War reenactors. No, I've never seen those guys.
0: The Pit. Jeez. The Pit. That's actually number 26 is to star in The Pit.
1: Really?
0: No. Enjoy a performance at the Pittsburgh Symphony Orchestra. Have you?
1: No.
0: Dang, you missed out. I've seen them once, and they were accompanying Leve, the artist.
1: That's really cool.
0: Yeah, that was a great show. The Heinz History Center again, for some reason. That's awesome. Cool. a really good list. Visit the Allegheny Cemetery. I'm not sure which one that is. I think that's in the north side. That's not the one in Lawrenceville. That's the Arsenal Cemetery.
1: Yeah.
0: Which I don't think I've been to Allegheny one. Explore the Pittsburgh Glass Center. Never been there?
1: I have been there. I went there with Audrey and Sarah. Two of our friends. We made paperweights as part of a pit excursion.
0: Oh, cute.
1: Yeah.
0: Very nice.

0: Blast Furnaces.
1: I've always wanted to go there. It's surprisingly, it's not far away, but it's, it was further from me than I wanted it to be when I first wanted to go there.
0: Yeah. Discover the city's murals. I've seen a lot of them. Visit the Carnegie Library of Pittsburgh. I've been to the one in Oakland plenty of times. Mm-hmm. It is a really good library, I will say. Enjoy outdoor activities in Frick Park.
1: Another Frick Park mention.
0: Well, that was the Frick Museum earlier.
1: Well, do you feel like you've gotten your fill of Pittsburgh? Do you feel like you've done enough to say that you, not that you've exhausted everything, but you've...
0: Yeah, I would say that I have.
1: Yeah.
0: I mean, there are like a few things that I wrote down on my bucket list that I didn't get to. Like, I didn't get to the aviary. I wanted to go to Fet Fisk, the restaurant that everyone was talking about. Mm-hmm. Wasn't able to get to that. Wanted to go to Rivers Casino.
1: Grape Juice Factory.
0: Rivers Free Money Hack Museum.
1: Rivers Bank.
0: Yes, Rivers Bank. I wasn't able to get around to that. Falling Water. I'm actually a little upset that I didn't get to that one.
1: Well, that's not going anywhere.
0: No, it's not. But overall, I think I did get a good grasp of what Pittsburgh has to offer. And I'm sure just as time goes on, there'll be plenty more, that will come up. But yeah, Pittsburgh is a lovely city. I'll miss it. I'll miss it quite a bit, but it's not the last you'll see of me.
1: No,
0: not at all. I'll be back. Don't you worry.
1: And better than ever.
0: And better than ever. You know what else is back?
1: What?
0: Some more music on WPTS Radio. An amazing, fantastic college radio station here at the University of Pittsburgh. So stay tuned. 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This is Giraffe in the Morning, WPTS Radio.
1: At night.

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0: WPTS Radio, welcome back. We are in the second half now of the final show. The last four songs you heard. We had Goodbye by Asobi Seksu. We had Glass by Fear Dorian and Osquin. Before that, we had Happy New Year by Let's Eat Grandma. Before that, we had Position Famous by Frost Children. Do you want to share your thoughts on the last four sets of songs?
1: Yeah, it's a somber moment because I know it'll be the last time we hear the Kenny Pickett ID.
0: I know.
1: Here on Giraffe in the Morning.
0: that is the most gutting part of
1: the I think in the entire WPTS library, that's my favorite thing we have.
0: And all because he ended up being a backup quarterback for the Eagles, and likely someone on sports staff was like, "Hey, you got like 10 seconds to just say something for us."
1: And he was like, "Okay." Him out of practice.
0: Yeah.
1: And got him to spout the ID. Also recently started a game.
0: Yes.
1: About a week ago.
0: About
1: 4 days
0: ago. 4 days ago, yeah. And he didn't do that great.
1: He's in the Hall of Fame game.
0: Yeah. And he's won a Super Bowl. Not many people can say that.
1: Won a Super Bowl and played like a backup quarterback in the Hall of Fame game.
0: Yeah, and got sponsored by the Oaklander Hotel.
1: True.
0: So,
1: another.
0: Who's got it better than him?
1: Another place you could cross off your list.
0: The Oaklander.
1: Yeah,
0: I've been to the restaurant up there. It's pretty good. I included the Fear Dorian song because Fear Dorian, Atlanta native.
1: Whoa!
0: So
1: you gotta introduce yourself to the ins and outs.
0: Exactly.
1: So you're so familiar at this point with the Pittsburgh and the broader Pennsylvania music scene.
0: Mm-hmm.
1: Once you get to Atlanta, you'd be like, whoa, who are all these bands, artists?
0: I know. There's a lot that I need to learn. Obviously, a very big hip-hop scene down there that I'll have to.
1: And, sure you became such an expert in all things Pittsburgh music thanks to a wonderful website.
0: Yeah. There's this one website. It's
1: right on the tip of my tongue.
0: I can't remember it. Do you remember it?
1: There's a W, there's a P.
0: Okay. It's coming to me.
1: I think it's WPTSradio.online.
0: Yes, that's it. Yes.
1: Wherever you go, WPTS Radio is with you every step of the way, even without a physical radio. 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
0: Ooh. Uh-oh.
1: Does it feel like, are you going back to school shopping?
0: I'm more apartment shopping once I get down there. But 2 weeks away.
1: Yep. But for all you Pitt students, you can have a show, and you could have a show during the summer, but you can also have a show this coming fall once the school year starts. Make sure you join up. Heck of a fun time. Here at WPTS yes. Radio.
0: Yes, it is a blast and a half. I highly recommend it. Indeed. Did you want to say anything about some of the songs that you played as well?
1: Oh, sure. Goodbye by Asobi Seksu is a great song. That's off the album Citrus, which is probably their most well-known. That's a lovely song. Of course, the name speaks for itself. And Happy New Year by Let's Eat Grandma, of course, Save Lives. But that's been one of my favorite songs for a while, and I think it speaks to friendship and looking back on the things we've made together and the memories we'll always have.
0: I agree.
1: Or whatever. I mean,
0: it's something like that.
1: Some kind of
0: malarkey.
1: Hate to wax poetic, but
0: yes, I put in the Frost Children song because I've been re-listening to their album from last year, Sister, quite a bit. Yeah, I don't know.
1: What label is that? That is on
0: True Panther.
1: That'll always be you.
0: Hey man, thanks.
1: Louder.
0: Yeah,
1: that's
0: all right.
1: Just
0: a couple of Panthers hanging out at WPTS.
1: Mm-hmm.
0: What more could you ask?
1: Well, on this lovely August 10th, of course, here on Giraffe in the Morning, in the evening. At night, we love to celebrate some important things that happened on this lovely August 10th, which is also the 222nd day of the year.
0: Oh, really?
1: So whatever angel number that is, go wild.
0: Invest.
1: Invest in WPTS coin. On this day in the year 1258, Manfred, the illegitimate son of Frederick II, is crowned king of Sicily.
0: Wow.
1: Of course, that had widespread consequences on the rest of the world. Manfred.
0: Robert.
1: I really like the phrase illegitimate son. I think it's a fun phrase to say, part of the English language. Illegitimate son. Really falls off the tongue.
0: Yeah.
1: It's like you're falling down the stairs.
0: Illegitimate.
1: You could try it at home too.
0: Yes. Say it out loud.
1: Say it with me. Illegitimate son.
0: In fact, if you want to call in right now, 412-383-9787, we can get you on the air saying illegitimate son.
1: Tell us your favorite illegitimate son facts.
0: Yes.
1: Such as Manfred, the illegitimate son of Frederick II. In 1519, Ferdinand Magellan's five ships set sail from Seville to circumnavigate the globe. The Basque second-in-command, Juan Sebastian Elcano, completes the expedition after Magellan's death in the Philippines.
0: Very cool. Shout out Magellan. Love ships.
1: And
0: I'm motioning something to DJ Raff right now.
1: If I can't reach it, I don't need it.
0: It is National Lazy Day. I apologize.
1: And then on this day in 1990, the Magellan space probe reaches Venus. So there's a nice little circular thing there. How cool is that, Magellan?
2: Very cool.
1: DJ Justin says very cool. I think circumnavigating the globe is a cool thing. Whenever I play the hit online video game Civilization, there's a kind of an achievement you can unlock being the first person to circumnavigate the globe. And I always am reminded of Ferdinand Magellan. Have you ever circumnavigated the globe?
0: No, and I've never played Civilization either. And I've heard really good things about it.
1: You're getting a little bit closer moving from Pittsburgh to Atlanta. You could go north to south, circumnavigate.
0: Yeah, in a way. I could cut across and go through the all the way through Mexico. All the way to the tip of Chile and Argentina, and all the way back around.
1: Yeah. And again, on this lovely August 10th, we've got a small host of wonderful birthdays to celebrate, including Herbert Hoover, born on this day in 1874.
0: The vacuum guy.
1: No, the 31st president of the United States, not the vacuum guy.
0: Oh.
1: On this day in 1928, Jimmy Dean, founder of the Jimmy Dean Food Company.
0: Oh.
1: You know those breakfast sandwiches, those frozen breakfast sandwiches.
0: And the commercial's coming on, and that has the harmonica and goes.
1: Yeah, it's not so much that I, you know, really enjoy. Well, of course I do, but it's not really about MJ Lenderman. It's all about Jimmy Dean.
0: What do they have a connection to?
1: The harmonica.
0: Oh, I guess. In a way.
1: Add Tracy Nelson to the Jimmy Dean verse.
0: The Jimmy Dean verse.
1: How about that?
0: How about that?
1: 1942, Michael Pepper.
0: Yes. I don't know who that is.
1: He's a physicist and engineer. Sir Michael Pepper, actually.
0: You just like the name Michael Pepper.
1: Yeah, I do.
0: Yeah.
1: Sir Michael Pepper.
0: Sir Michael Pepper.
1: 1962, Suzanne Collins, author of... Do you know?
0: Hunger Games, correct?
1: Yeah.
0: Yes. Okay. There's my teen dystopian literature knowledge coming into play there.
1: Mm-hmm. Of course, I was trying to find some way to wrap it into my recent travels to Chicago, in which the Divergent series is set. Not the Hunger Games.
0: Oh, I see.
1: Yeah.
0: Well, we can get into your travels in a little bit.
1: On this day in 1984, Matt Prater.
0: Hey.
1: The NFL kicker.
0: He was also on the Bears, right?
1: I know he's on the Lions. I think he was on the Bears. I think he was on the Cardinals for a second. He was on every team.
0: Yeah.
1: Matt Prater.
0: A journeyman kicker.
1: Yeah. 1993, Andre Drummond, American basketball player. 1995, Dalvin Cook. 1997, Kylie Jenner. 1999, Ja Morant.
0: Ja.
1: Happy birthday, Ja.
0: Happy birthday, Ja Morant. Very well done.
1: Congratulations.
0: Good luck in Portland.
1: Yeah. Dude. One of the...
0: I know you're going to fit in great there.
1: One of those random trades of the NBA offseason.
0: Yeah. Him... Drew Holiday.
1: Paul George.
0: I was saying who's on the team.
1: Oh.
0: Paul George is not on that team.
1: I thought you were talking about random trades.
0: No, I was talking about who's on the Blazers, but that random trades as well. Yeah. Norm Powell's going to do great things in Chicago.
1: Mm-hmm.
0: I'm a little surprised that there's a very important date 4 years ago that you forgot about.
1: Oh, is there?
0: Yeah. I thought that it was pretty obvious that everyone knows
1: August 10th, 2022. What happened that day?
0: No, 2022. Yeah, 2022. No, you did the math right. There was a great song that was released that you're going to get a snippet of right now.
3: Stop playing with them, Riley. You thought I was killing you? No. Get the munch. He ate it for lunch.
0: That's right. Ice Spice blasted on into the scene with her song Munch, parentheses, Feeling You. I'm a little disappointed that you didn't mention.
1: Did you mark this day on your calendar? You said an annual reminder in GCal, just using slang.
0: Yeah. Well, I set one that's like 6 months out, 1 month out, a week out, day before. And then like I kind of booked my whole schedule around it.
1: I know. You're the biggest Ice Spice fan I know.
0: Thanks.
1: You went to see the SpongeBob movie 6 times.
0: Yeah. Well,
1: just for the soundtrack.
0: Well, I try to do like, you know how people with the Odyssey try and do it in every format. I did that with the SpongeBob movie. 70mm IMAX SpongeBob.
1: Smart fridge. Garmin watch.
0: Yeah, yeah. I
1: projected on the side of a mountain.
0: Yeah, yeah. All of the above. Off of looking over someone's shoulder on YouTube Shorts.
1: Else's phone.
0: Yeah, that's a great community experience right there, especially when it's on the bus and you're like,
1: dude,
0: you're like, do other people see me looking at the other person's phone, but you're trying to play it off cool, you know?
1: I love looking at other people's phones on the bus.
0: Hey, viewers listening at home, let us know if you consider it a guilty pleasure, but I consider it just a pleasure.
1: I have no guilt at all. Yeah. I mean, I always kind of try to sit up in the two seats on the PRT buses that are the first row up in the back. After
0: I know the exact ones you're talking about.
1: So you can look over everything and see everybody's phone.
0: Your kingdom.
1: My kingdom, yes. I am the panopticon. If you're on the bus, I'm looking at your phone. If I can see your screen, I'm looking at your phone.
0: Yes.
1: I'm watching you play 8-Ball. There's a person on the bus playing Mancala.
0: Oh, classic.
1: I mean, and they were doing bad. It was a bad show.
0: Oh, you hate to see it. It is very interesting to see that. And I know a lot of people can sometimes cling to different, I don't know, how AI has become so prevalent in social media. And it spans generations and language barriers as well. Because I saw someone watching a completely AI-generated K-drama once vertically on the PRT.
1: There's so many of those.
0: It's so bad.
1: Especially people without headphones that are addicted to AI-generated dramas on Reels or Shorts, just blaring it.
0: Yeah, it's disappointing.
1: I experienced some absolutely terrible breaking of the social contract at the airport. Bunch of people on their phones blasting Reels.
0: Mm-hmm.
1: Was
0: your flight delayed?
1: It was delayed overnight.
0: Oh, my gosh.
1: Which, I mean, was kind of horrible, but it was fun. I enjoyed,
0: was it?
1: It was kind of, you get to stay overnight at the airport, it's a sleepover.
0: You're pulling like a Tom Hanks terminal.
1: Yeah.
0: In a way.
1: He figured out the quarters.
0: Yeah. Did you figure it out enough where you could stay there forever or no?
1: I think I could have.
0: Okay. You could survive off of the $1 billion bag of pretzels that they got.
1: Yeah. I got McDonald's breakfast.
0: Yeah,
1: so I was woken with the Macca's breakfast, which was nice, and finally got back to Pittsburgh this morning.
0: Yeah.
1: So the best part about it, I got to be late for work.
0: Heck yeah.
1: No better feeling.
0: Mm-hmm. Well, break down your Chicago trip to me, please.
1: It was lovely. I visited two of my friends from high school. Shout out Steven and Mackenzie, if you're listening.
0: Shout out.
1: Mackenzie now lives in Chicago. We went to go visit her, and we also went to the Indiana Dunes National Park.
0: I'm very jealous of that.
1: It was awesome. The dunes were cool. You're not allowed to go on the dunes because they're fragile and kind of dangerous if you, like, get halfway up and then it collapses and you are lost to the dunes. But the beaches were fantastic. I expected to just be kind of a rinky-dink little sand place. But no, really, really cool beaches. It was my first time seeing a great lake from ground level I've like flown over them before and be like, oh. But first time being at the beach on a Great Lake, and nice. It was very cool. I was of the mindset that I knew how big they were, but I was just like, they can't be that big.
0: The lakes, they can't be that great.
1: They
0: can't
1: be that great. Of course, I could totally see across those Great Lakes. And then step foot on the beach, wow. Beautiful place.
0: Pretty crazy.
1: We went back to Chicago after staying at the Dunes for a night. Lovely little town of Chesterton, Indiana.
0: Oh.
1: Where we stayed. Nice little arts town.
0: Nice.
1: Near the Dunes. We went back to Chicago. We went to the Concrete Beach, which was nice. Walked around on the Riverwalk. I'm very jealous of the Riverwalk. I wish Pittsburgh had a Riverwalk. And we have three rivers.
0: Yeah, there's kind of one.
1: Somehow we screwed that up.
0: There's kind of one on the north side, but it's very small.
1: It's just like a trail. Whereas the Chicago one has restaurants and all this cool stuff, and it feels like a city where people actually live after it's 6 p.m.
0: Gotcha. Yeah. Whereas downtown Pittsburgh doesn't feel like that to you?
1: No, after 6 p.m., nothing happens.
0: Yeah.
1: And we went to a blues bar.
0: Ooh.
1: Which was very fun. We saw Norah Jean, the blues queen, perform.
0: Really?
1: Yeah.
0: Norah Jean, the blues queen.
1: Is that
0: a person that I should know?
1: I hadn't heard of her before, but she put on a wonderful performance. We got deep dish pizza at the famous Pequod's pizza place, which is really cool.
0: Unfamiliar.
1: Yeah. We walked around Chicago, really enjoyed it. Lovely city.
0: Is it your first time being there?
1: Yeah, first time in Chicago. And the L train. Of course, the metro system. I'm so used to calling every subway system the metro because the first one I went on was in D.C. So I just thought everything was the metro, but no.
0: I also do the same except for Boston. I'm just like, oh, you're going on the T. But also some places do have, like, nickname it to the T, but the one in Boston is just called the T.
1: Yep.
0: Anyways.
1: So got on the L, experienced quite a bit of Chicago. Got a Chicago-style hot dog.
0: Nice.
1: Felt like a real tourist. Lovely mustard, full pickled spear included on mine. That's the mark of a good dog in my book.
0: Lovely. I would agree.
1: Yeah. We were going to go to a White Sox game, but it was just too far.
0: Southside Chicago is not that far.
1: Rayfield is pretty far away. We were staying in...
0: Oh, from... It went in, like, downtown Chicago?
1: Yeah, we were staying in Wicker Park. It was like, well, we could spend, you know, half an hour to get out there, spend 4 hours of the game, get all the way back, or we could do numerous other things.
0: Yeah, it still has the a bit of the urban sprawl, but it's severely lacking in one direction, which is along the lake, so that makes sense why it spreads very north-south. Did you go to Museum of Ice Cream? Did you see the Bill Maher?
1: No, we did not go to a comedy show, but we thought about it.
0: Really?
1: And we went to a Mexican restaurant. I was fully intent on getting a Marg Tower, but they did not offer them.
0: Oh, my gosh.
1: I know. I was very disappointed.
0: What's the point?
1: But we
0: you're not 28 yet. So I was gonna get a
1: grape soda tower.
0: Yes.
1: But they did not offer such a thing at that particular restaurant. It's got a beautiful skyline. We went to the Field Museum, which is lovely. The Natural History Museum, saw some dinosaurs, saw Sue, the most complete T Rex skeleton was awesome.
0: Yes.
1: We went to the Art Institute of Chicago, which is it's where they did all this stuff in Ferris Bueller.
0: Classic.
1: Really cool. Saw Nighthawks, the famous painting by Edward Hopper. You'll know when you look it up. And we saw American Gothic is there and some other famous paintings.
0: I'm familiar with Nighthawks. What's the park one that Cameron has from Ferris Bueller?
1: I always call it Sundays in the Park with George because that's the musical that's like somewhat titled the same thing, but it's got some kind of French name. It's like Sunday Afternoon in the Park on the Seine or something.
0: Bear with us. A Sunday Afternoon on the Island of La Grande Jatte.
1: La Grande Jatte.
0: Yeah, a very famous painting. Yeah. That sounds like a great weekend.
1: It was. It was a lovely weekend. The weather was great up until the end when my flight got delayed for 12 hours.
0: Yikes. That is not fun at all. So that makes sense because I was checking your location.
1: What? You were stalking me.
0: Yeah. No. I was checking in on you.
1: You make sure I would get home okay.
0: Yeah, a little.
1: You were worried I was going to miss this show.
0: A little. and I saw that it was, I don't know, 7:30, 8, whatever, and your location was stolen. Was it at the O'Hare Airport that you flew out of, or was it Chicago Midtown?
1: O'Hare Air.
0: I saw that your location was still there, and I was like, uh-oh. Mm-hmm. But glad it worked out for you, for the most part.
1: Yeah.
0: But, yeah.
1: Good stuff. And I took the train there, the Amtrak from Pittsburgh to Chicago, so I left midnight Tuesday.
0: Oh, really?
1: Yeah, I took the Amtrak
0: there.
1: I didn't
0: know that.
1: There wasn't a good time to get back. I would have done it back, and I wish I had. I'm sure the train wouldn't have been delayed 12 hours.
0: No.
1: But on the train there, lovely experience, of course. Highly recommend the Amtrak out of Pittsburgh going anywhere. The midnight train, if you will.
0: Mm-hmm.
1: But I got a window seat, which was awesome.
0: Lovely.
1: And then the last person on the train, naturally, was seated right next to me. And they had, I guess, another social contract breaking, scrolling on reels. Thankfully, they had headphones.
0: Nice.
1: However, they had the most hilarious laugh, and they found everything funny. They had it like in portrait mode, and they were just kind of leaning over the tray table, scrolling through, and pretty much every scroll let out a nice. This older gentleman really enjoying his time on the train. I drifted off to sleep, woke up, and he mysteriously disappeared somewhere in between Cleveland and Chicago.
0: Well, there's a lot of places in between there that he could have disappeared at, I guess.
1: Yeah, including Gary, Indiana, which we drove through. A lot of cool industry stuff. Feels like sort of a what-if scenario for Pittsburgh, I guess.
0: How so?
1: What if Pittsburgh didn't have sort of a kind of a city renaissance and clean itself up and hose off all the soot?
0: Oh, I see.
1: Gary, Indiana, sort of the industrial wastes of America. But fun to look at. There are some neat spots in the Dunes National Park where you can see, I don't think it's a nuclear power plant, but it's a power plant right next to the National Park beach.
0: Amazing.
1: Yeah.
0: As everything should be. Every natural beauty should have a stain right next to it. So, very cool. Very cool. Chicago, on the two thumbs up to two thumbs down rating, where would you put it?
1: I would give Chicago two thumbs up. I would give O'Hare two thumbs down.
0: Yeah.
1: Hot take.
0: Man,
1: they're traveling these days.
0: Hot take. I don't like airports. Wow. Who would have?
1: Which is great. I'd love airports.
0: Really?
1: I told you I had a nice time spending the night overnight. I was like, oh, this is fun. It's like staying in the school. You did the sleepover at school overnight.
0: Yeah, yeah. I get what you're saying. That's but it's what it felt not like. I don't know. Did you sleep on the ground or?
1: I slept in a chair in 20-minute increments because there were people blaring reels behind me all night.
0: Oh my gosh, this generation, I tell you.
1: No, everyone who blares reels is old. It was all like 60-year-old Ben scrolling.
0: I can see that. Yeah. Anyways, well, two thumbs up Chicago, two thumbs down O'Hara.
1: Yeah, I'm sure I'm the millionth person to say that. But Chicago, lovely city, especially with you going to Atlanta, feeling we got to have a real Pittsburgh fall in order to redeem the city in my eyes.
0: Really?
1: Yeah.
0: Why do you? Well, did you not see the Pittsburgh summer as a? Well, I'm confused with your statement. Well,
1: I guess
0: saying.
1: I went to Chicago with 8 million people coming back to, like, waiting for the CTA. There's a bunch of people lined up on the stop. Everybody's talking. Everybody's going out to the beach. Everybody's going to the White Sox game. And I come back to Pittsburgh. Am I taking the bus home from work? And there's like four people walking around downtown.
0: That's fair.
1: So going from a city that never sleeps to downtown Pittsburgh is a bit of a stark contrast.
0: Night
1: even though
0: day,
1: we've got
0: yeah.
1: tall buildings, it doesn't have the same culture. But hopefully in the fall we can wake up from this bad weather.
0: Yeah, I believe so. The Steelers will be playing.
1: The Lurs.
0: The Panthers will be playing football.
1: The Thurs. The Lurs and the Thurs.
0: Bucktober? Probably not. It's looking bleak.
1: Yeah.
0: Day by day.
1: Yeah. Ever since they traded for all the players, they have fallen off a cliff, which is, of course, how it works in baseball, but it seems to always happen to the Pirates. They have fallen well below 500. Where do they currently stand?
0: Let me take a look. They sit 58-62, 3-7 over their last 10, and they are 5.5 games out of the third wild card spot. So not impossible, but they really got to put it together here to get through. And my Red Sox are on a 3-game losing streak, but that's okay. They've been killing it, and they're still third in the AL East and have a wild card spot. So I'm content with my Sox. Yep.
1: Looking forward to fall. Of course, we're now in sort of the dog days of summer, this lovely August 10th.
0: Yes, it is very muggy, as we mentioned earlier. It is 73 degrees, and it's still 87% humidity.
1: What can we expect tomorrow morning, Justin?
0: Well, tomorrow morning, let me tell you. Tomorrow morning, it will be raining quite a bit.
1: It's going to be cloudy?
0: It's going to be pretty cloudy.
1: No way.
0: Yes. And it'll be in the low 70s. It's not even going to get up to 80 tomorrow. Although it's going to be very humid again, with most of the humidity being around 80%.
1: Yep.
0: It's going to rain throughout most of the day, by the looks of it.
1: Yeah, some rain, some scattered thunderstorms later in the afternoon. So I'll be going to work with my umbrella and my anorak.
0: Anorak?
1: My rain jacket.
0: Oh.
1: Anorak.
0: Very cool. Very cool. Yeah, I'm hoping that the weather stays in the positive range.
1: Now that you have to worry about it.
0: Well,
1: you're absconding with your
0: I'm not
1: your riches.
0: Oh, the riches of Atlanta, is that what you're saying?
1: No, you're taking all your stuff away to Atlanta.
0: Oh. Stuff as in?
1: Well, I don't know. What are you moving with? How much stuff are you taking?
0: We're trying to pack it all between myself, my parents, into our Subaru, which...
1: One car?
0: One car.
1: Wow.
0: Yes.
1: Now I take it back. You're absconding with nothing but the skin on your back.
0: Yes. I will be walking into Atlanta with a little...
1: Mm-hmm. A bindle?
0: A bindle, thank you.
1: Stick with a kerchief?
0: Yes.
1: You are an ant in this?
0: Yeah,
1: image?
0: I'm an ant. A little bit sad.
1: Mm-hmm.
0: That's okay. But yeah, we've set everything out into the garage. Hi mom, hi dad. I know you're listening.
1: I'm sure they're not stressed about this at all.
0: Oh no, my dad is having the time of his life.
1: Yeah, can't wait to cram everything into that car.
0: Yep, and then drive for 13 hours.
1: You know, you Justin, something about you. You always have the perfect amount of stuff.
0: Yep. Just to make it work, no matter what. But yeah, it'll be fun. We're kind of making a road trip out of it, in a way, cutting through Ohio and then down through Kentucky, Tennessee. We'll make sure to stop at Bucky's in Lexington.
1: Awesome. You're going to the Smoky Mountains?
0: Yes. Yes. Cool. We're making a stop just north of Knoxville, Tennessee. And then the following morning, we're going to check out the Smokies, which I'm excited for. Another national park to check off the list. Have you been there before? I forget.
1: I've driven through it. I've never made an effort to stop and stay there. So
0: okay.
1: I guess I can't fully cross it off my list because I haven't done anything there, but it's beautiful to drive through.
0: Okay, good to know. I know they have I forget the loop name, but an 11-mile loop that goes through there that runs through the park that's like very scenic, heard. So
1: that's cool.
0: That'll be something to do. Good overlook points and all that. Yeah, it'll be a good time, and then we'll make our way down to Atlanta. I have some fun stuff planned. Go to a Braves game.
1: Ooh.
0: They're going to be playing the Diamondbacks.
1: Boo.
0: Boo. Yes, which we saw them recently when they played the Buccos. Maybe check out the aquarium that's down there because it is one of the best in the world.
1: But yeah.
0: The Coca-Cola Museum and
1: Museum of Ice Cream.
0: Not the Museum of Ice Cream.
1: Oh.
0: Sorry.
1: I'm sure there is one.
0: I'm sure there is one, yes. But obviously our main priority is making sure that I have a bed to sleep in and a somewhat coherent setup.
1: You're moving into the giant Coca-Cola bottle by the museum, actually. Penthouse.
0: Yes, yes. I'm saying right at the cap.
1: the cap apartment.
0: The metal cap. Uh-huh. Someone's stuck in the bottom of it. It's very brown. I'll tell you that.
1: The brown apartment.
0: Yeah, the brown apartment. Well, I'm at the silver cap. It is very chrome.
1: Mm.
0: Uh, Don't put a light on in that place, or else it'll feel like you're, I don't know, you're getting flashed from every direction.
1: You're actually moving into a perfect sphere that has a mirror going outside in all directions.
0: Yes.
1: That's exciting.
0: Yeah, thanks for leaking my location so everyone can.
1: I mean, it wasn't going to be hard to see you.
0: Well, yeah. The
1: lighthouse.
0: No. Yeah, I basically just need a big arrow that's pointing to DJ Justin lives here.
1: They're renaming it to the Justin Cola Museum. We're turning it into a grape soda factory.
0: Grape soda factory. Perfect. Just what we need.
1: Just in what we need.
0: Hello.
1: Well, we hope you, dear listeners, to Giraffe in the morning, at night, and otherwise on WPTS Radio, have some lovely travels set aside for yourself in the dog days of summer. 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I know we're stuck in there somewhere.
0: Yes, this is very true. We are going to get to maybe our last set of songs.
1: Whoa.
0: I know, pretty crazy. As we close out the last 25-ish minutes here on WPTS, thank you all for listening. You'll hear from us once again before the show closes out. This is Giraffe in the Morning, DJ Justin.
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4: 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I have been DJ Raph.
3: I have been and always will be DJ Justin.
4: There we go.
3: We had three final songs for you this evening. Most recent one we heard was Left of the Dial by The Replacements. Before that, we had The Man of Metropolis Steals. Oh, it is a very long title. The Man of Metropolis.
4: What does he do? What does the Man of Metropolis do?
3: Give me 1 second. I'll get back to that. But
4: the Man of Metropolis Steals are hearts.
3: Okay. Thank you. Is that actually it, or did you guess? Oh, it's right there.
4: It's right there.
3: It's right there. And then the first of those three songs was Underdressed at the Symphony by Faye Webster. Faye Webster, of course, Atlanta native.
4: That's
3: so
4: your goat.
3: That is my goat. She's awesome. Seen her twice. I have a signed vinyl from her as well.
4: Oh, cool. I didn't know that.
3: Yeah, it was when she performed in Burlington, Vermont. Mm. Shout out. Shout out Vermont. Goat. The other goat. Went to the show, stuck around for like a little bit after, had her I Know I'm Funny, comma, haha, mm-hmm. Vinyl. And I was like, she's not going to come out at all. But then like as I was about to leave, I saw her, like, greeting some people. I'm like, all right, now's my chance. Go up, give her a Sharpie, and say, can you sign this? She goes, yeah, of course. She signs it, and I said, thanks, that was an awesome show. And she said, yeah, of course, thanks for coming.
4: Of course.
3: So it was a great...
4: I mean, just easy for Chloe Webster.
3: Yeah,

0: I saw Faye Webster at the Hopscotch Music Festival in Raleigh, North Carolina. That was the same night I got my $2 bill signed by MJ Lenderman.
1: Serendipitous.
0: Exactly. When there he wrote $2 on my $2 bill.
1: In case you forgot.
0: I have to flex it at least once per show.
1: Yes. And this is the last time that you can do it.
0: Flexicution. For
1: now.
0: 1-800.
1: Who can relate? Many people. I put in Sufjan Stevens, Mana Metropolis Steals Our Hearts off of his album Illinois.
0: Why?
1: I'm surprised you don't remember. A very pivotal moment in our friendship happened while we were listening to that album. When we were driving through Jacksonville, Florida, we were listening to Illinois by Sufjan Stevens.
0: You know what? I completely blocked out all sound other than metal, crushing metal, thunder,
1: and
0: wreaking
1: rain.
0: Havoc across the sky. I think that was on our list of albums to listen to.
1: Yeah.
0: We had... On our way down to Jacksonville, we were listening to full albums.
1: We weren't going to Jacksonville, by the way. We were driving through Jacksonville to go to,
0: That was to Fort Lauderdale.
1: Fort Lauderdale for spring break.
0: Yeah. And then on the way back up, we both felt so horrible that it was like, want to listen to a full album? No.
1: And I ended up having COVID. I had no clue that I did. I just felt really sick. Mm. And I... Did and still do feel really bad that I like was just not able to drive.
0: Hey, water over the bridge.
1: There was a lot of water over that bridge on the way down. Jacksonville was chaos. It was just a very, very surreal moment of seeing like a car crash into the median as I'm like driving, just like shell shocked, and then Sufjan Stevens is playing in the background.
0: That's where we went to. From good friends to inseparable after we escaped death
1: yes.
0: on the bridge in Jacksonville, Florida.
1: Yes, for life. And then the last song that was played was Left of the Dial by The Replacements. What made you want to choose that?
0: Well, it's a song about sort of passing histories, I guess. I mean, I'll always know you.
1: Yeah.
0: I'll never not know you.
1: I'd like to think so.
0: It's got that nice reference to Sweet Georgia Breezes in there. And, of course, Left of the Dial, where all the great radio stations are, including WPTS Radio, almost all the way left there on 92.1 FM.
1: This is very true. And also, as if you were to look at the board, I'm kind of left of the board, left of the dial. There's something there.
0: Sure.
1: Yeah. Well, anyways... the last thing I wanted to say, before we get off, the air here, only a few minutes left. Next time I see you, I might have some new slang.
0: Oh
1: yeah.
0: What?
1: Well, there's a lot of different Atlanta terms, that I might, pick up on.
0: Ah, right. Such as?
1: Well, do you know what, ITP and OTP means?
0: It means I tickle penis.
1: Oh, that's a good one. Mm. And the and OTP is others tickle penis.
0: Others tickle penis. Often tickling penis.
1: Often. I tickle penis, often tickling penis. Hey, buddy. He's not even listening.
0: He's not even listening for some reason.
1: Whatever.
0: What's he doing?
1: He's in Arizona.
0: Oh.
1: His mom is too busy meeting James Harden at the liquor store.
0: I forgot about that. Where else?
1: At
0: the grape soda store.
1: At the grape soda store, of course. ITP stands for In the Perimeter, as Interstate 285 is known locally as the perimeter because it separates the city from the suburbs. And if you're OTP, that means you're outside the perimeter.
0: True.
1: Spaghetti Junction?
0: I have heard of this.
1: Yes. This is... the Tom Moreland Interchange, one of the many interchanges on 285, has been dubbed Spaghetti Junction thanks to its many ramps and bridges, which make it resemble a plate of tangled noodles.
0: Wow. Yes, it does.
1: So, very cool. It was also mentioned in, I believe, an Outkast album. Mm. We Full. The population in Atlanta has exploded in recent years. Well, sorry about that, guys.
0: Yeah.
1: Some estimate the population will hit more than 8 million people by 2040. Sorry about that. That's why you shouldn't be offended if the response to, hey, should I move to Atlanta, is no, we full. WAHO?
0: No idea.
1: Wahoo.
0: Wahoo.
1: Waffle House.
0: Ah.
1: Yeah. So yeah. If I say, oh, you wanna go to Wahoo, I'm not going to read that one out loud. Did you see it?
0: Yes, I did.
1: Okay. I'm not going to read that one out loud. That feels a little rude. The Hooch?
0: The Hooch. No idea.
1: The Chattahoochee River, of course.
0: I forgot that went through Atlanta.
1: Yeah.
0: Way down yonder on the Chattahoochee. Never knew how much that dirty water meant to me.
1: What's that a quote from?
0: A song by the Chattahoochee River.
1: Oh, okay, cool. Lemon pepper wet. I'm gonna be having a lot of lemon pepper.
0: No, you're wines. Not.
1: Yes, I will.
0: No, you're not. If you're not having lemon pepper now, you're not having lemon pepper later.
1: If there's any time to have lemon pepper, it would be when I go to Atlanta.
0: You're a lemon pepper tourist.
1: Okay.
0: Folk.
1: Okay. Watch it.
0: Twizzy.
1: That's not on here.
0: No.
1: Cap and no cap? Yeah, everyone knows what that is. And then there are many terms for Atlanta. ATL, A-Town, the A. Atlanta, Hotlanta, but that's an old nickname. And then
0: I heard people love it when you call it Hotlanta.
1: Everyone loves it. So I'm definitely going to... First person I meet is... What are the best things I can do in Hotlanta? No cap. And I'm sure that I'll set off on the right foot with that. But yeah, so don't be surprised if you see me come back with some new slang.
0: That's identical to how you talk now.
1: Really?
0: Yeah, you will often shorten things to indecipherable lengths.
1: What, like calculated a calc or something like that?
0: Wow.
1: Jutting. But yeah, I'm excited for the new words that I learn in Atlanta.
0: Like I don't know, what's an urban planning jargon word you can spill right here?
1: Right here, right yeah. Now?
0: Redlining.
1: Gerrymandering.
0: Yeah.
1: Transit.
0: Nice. That's good.
1: Yeah. Ever heard of that one?
0: More of a buzzword, I
1: feel. Yeah, it is more of a buzzword.
0: Well, I do think before we run out of time, there's one last thing that you have to do.
1: Oh, my goodness.
0: It's our favorite game here on Giraffe in the Morning, in the evening, at night. I will select various amounts of, well, those are blank, of PSAs for lovely DJ Justin to read from, and he will indulge.
1: Yes, indeed, I will. All right.
0: The final selection. What will it be?
1: I'm going to take this orange-colored one.
0: Dun, dun, dun. That's the divider.
1: Oh, goodness. I will take a different one that is yellow. I'll take this one since I didn't see you. Oh, it's blue. Pittsburgh Equality Center. 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Great. Couldn't agree more.
0: Yeah.
1: Yeah.
0: Wonderful. What a great way to close it out.
1: Yes. Equality.
0: Equality. Equality, equity, justice.
1: All things that I hope to plan in the city.
0: Yeah.
1: You know?
0: Well, I hope you learn how to accomplish that. Of course, a lot of slang. I hope the Yellow Jackets are really bad at sports, though.
1: Yes. I will be rooting for the Panthers when the Jackets play them. Don't worry.
0: Good.
1: I'm still a Panther. I still bleed royal blue. Don't worry.
0: I'll call off the snipers outside that I had set to.
1: Thank goodness.
0: Yeah.
1: Appreciate it.
0: As long as you know where your loyalties lie, I know where mine lie, and that is right here on WPTS Radio. This has been Giraffe in the Morning, the final installation of the summer 2026 season draws to a close.
1: Yes, indeed. Thank you all for listening. For all these episodes, this episode especially, means a lot. DJRF, couldn't have asked for a better co-host. Thank you.
0: Who else would you ask?
1: Not many. All right. We'll let you guys enjoy the rest of your night. This is WPTS Radio. Have a good one, everyone.
0: Don't touch that dial. 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

Father, the father, the father, the father, the father, the father, the father, the father, the father, the father, the father, the father, the father, the father, the father, the father, the father, the father, the father, the father, the father, the father, the father, the father, the father, the father, the father, the father, the father, the father, the father, the father, the father, the father, the father, the father, the father, the father, the father, the father, the father, the father, the father, the father, the father, the father, the father, the father, the father, the father, the father, the father, the father, the father, the father, the father, the father, the father, the father, the father, the father, the father, the father, the father, the father, the father, the father, the father, the father, the father, the father, the father, the father, the father, the father, the father, the father, the father, the father, the father, the father, the father, the father, the father, the father, the father, the father, the father, the father, the father, the father, the father, the father, the father, the father, the father, the father, the father, the father, the father, the father, the father, the father, the father, the father, the father, the father, the father, the father, the father, the father, the father, the father, the father, the father, the father, the father, the father, the father, the father, the father, the father, the father, the father, the father, the father,

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1: 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What are you still doing up?

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0: from the hood, from the rule of golf, from some real ass kids making some real ass music about that this they know about, that they give a fuck about, that they not lying about. So you better up and make sure you listen to that this shit tomorrow if you haven't heard it today. 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
0: 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It's first rate.

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0: looking to be calmer or less stressed? 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Well, if so, you can find your way to the beautiful Hines Chapel every Monday from noon to 1 p.m. for a recorded, guided, and sound meditation session. Hines Chapel also offers quiet hours each Monday from 4 to 6 p.m.
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lessons learned from stepping on the cement. Greatest amount of grievances, I still ain't finished grieving. Never talk to therapists and rarely call on Jesus. Don't pick up my phone a lot, I like to be alone. The thoughts stolen you from broken hearts, I know you think I changed. Music is

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This you gotta memorize. 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
0: Yeah, that's the one, hon.
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Unfortunately, change is unavailable. 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
1: I've got a bunch of like samples here with it, so I have to, this like, it's like set up like this.
0: Yeah,
1: so I have to play out, I play it to figure out what it is, but I feel like this guy. 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
0: Look, name another, rougher gunner, rainy summer runner, sway stopper, lane switcher.

0: bitch. 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
1: Hers, and get talking, ain't interviews, ain't interludes. You make it where they can't remember you. Critical, the plane cool, but we chasing some different views. My rain near taste ain't beer, you get miserable. Never lost that high school ridicule. Take it off, break them off, something. I spit at you, know that SARS coming. OT so much to them, but we moved away. But I'm really from that bay, so why would I move to LA? I still do sailors like a sport. Shrimp tail in my bay, ordered and paid for it. Fish tail the fourth in the late morning, you wouldn't understand it. We live a different standard, rather stay home and inspire those who hope was all abandoned. Moving all the branding, my Copenhagen stands for the culture. Toast with Erica, we supposed to treat the family. They focused on them dances, bringing the earbuds, my list on this pantry.

quicker follow trends, move over. Bigger plans make the fence jump over. The grass is greener than you told us. Man's setting pace like we don't own this. God made space for us to

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What is the holdup? Having a little bit of difficulty getting around that open construction? 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

See how the bone exposed. Nice blood bouquet, trace of marrow. Boy trying to hold his nose, let it drip. One sip, taste his halo. Say, bro, why's your skin on the floor? Where's your hair? It's nothing but follicles. That's called a close shave, don't y'all suppose? A trail of toenails left through the snow. But he should know, he with the wrong one. Sawed off shoulder, the shotgun. Can't afford top cat, got his tongue. And she might get his lips next just for fun. A blessed refreshment when his breath barely there. To blast a slashed face with fresh compressed air. And press his chest just to keep his heart beating. Open your eyes, you got to see this. Don't know which body part should go. First, spin the wheel, vertigo. It's an art you partake in, and just know you all paid to watch. Let's start the show. Come out,

and die. Gotta reach the bottom while you muddy waters with your hollering for help. That is not an option. Throw your caution to the wind and live within yourself. You could probably count on one hand all the times that you have ever really felt anything. And when it's finally done and everything is numb, your killer lets you know you're well. Come over to the edge and look over it. You ain't never gonna fly with all the comfort you're holding with all of your might. And then try as you might to get over it, it ain't over. To kill a saint, kill a saint, you will know. The limits of flesh stretched and eyes bled before they died. You said you had demons to exercise. And cash in hand stands to witness demise. 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

0: You found increased screen time. Did you know increased screen time can cause eye strain, headaches, eye dryness, and even insomnia? A few simple measures can be taken to decrease these side effects. First, try keeping your screens about 25 inches away from you, as it is easier on your eyes. Next, adjust your room lighting so your screen is not significantly brighter than your surroundings. And finally, remember to blink and take breaks, as screens cause you to blink often than normal. I bet you're going to be thinking about blinking next time you're on your phone, aren't you?
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1: I ain't gonna say bitch, man, don't worry about it.
0: Saturday is in the street like. Yeah. Freak or them shit, they choosing me. Yeah. Rich, if just should have charged to choosing me. Yeah. But I don't got time for these words usually. Yeah. Yeah.

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0: Littering isn't just lame, it's also a crime that can cost you big time in fines. 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

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Okay, was that all? Okay, cool. So, it's Venmo. Yeah, Venmo's fine. $20? Yeah, okay.

0: Don't you hate car dependency? 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Thankfully, Bike PGH is hosting the 32nd annual Pedal PGH fundraiser ride on Sunday, August 30th. 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

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My name is Henry Rollins, and you are listening to the wonderful, the urban, the cosmopolitan WPTS Pittsburgh. 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

0: The August Wilson African American Cultural Center is a downtown institution dedicated to generating artistic, educational, and community initiatives that advance August Wilson's legacy and celebrate Black culture. 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

0: And now for our first contestant in the Miss Summer Solstice of Shadyside and Squirrel Hill pageant.
1: Thank you. Thank you so much. My first goal as Miss Summer Solstice of Shadyside and Squirrel Hill is to summon the sonical sounds of WPTS Radio to the streets of Pittsburgh. Through supporting underrepresented artists, sharing diverse variety programming, students and citizens will share in the beauty of new music and progressive programming. 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

0: Don't you hate car dependency? 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

0: and sweet. 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
1: Can I have you home for?
0: On the same page, going the same speed. 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
0: 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Does the name Feeble Little Horse mean anything to you?
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0: Jane Remover? Does that ring any bells?
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1: 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You got me.
0: Lock him up, Sarge. We got another one. Luckily, you don't live in that world. 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

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It's 9 o'clock on a Tuesday morning. My name is DJ John LeConqueru, and this is Blues and Bluesy, where I play you 2 hours of great blues and bluesy music. I take your requests, 412-383-WPTS, 412-383-9787. I made a quick trip to the blues hub of Chicago this weekend. Got to see some great live blues. Got to pick up a bunch of blues music. So we're going to hear some great Chicago blues starting in this very first set. Got some classic post-war Chicago blues from Byther Smith and Muddy Waters. But first, I'm going to play you a song about someplace a little farther west right here on WPTS Radio.

You're listening to Blues and Bluesy WPTS Radio with me, DJ John LeConqueror. That was Rocky Fuller with Funeral Hearse at My Door. Rocky Fuller was a early stage name for Iverson Minter, who went on to be a little more acclaimed as Louisiana Red. For that, Muddy Waters, Mean Red Spider. Track he actually wrote back in the 40s was covered by a few other people, and his version wasn't released until the 1980s. Also in the early 1980s, Ether Smith had a great album called Hold That Train. We heard So Unhappy from that one. Certainly the style sounds a little older than the 1980s, but that's when that was released. And Arthur Big Boy crewed up with Mean Old Frisco Blues started us off. 74 degrees in Pittsburgh right now, but the skies are not looking too great. Some storms are rolling in. They'll probably hit before the end of the show. Got thunderstorms in the morning. Maybe another round later this afternoon. High of close to 80. Next couple of days, early 80s with mostly cloudy skies. Might have some more storms rolling in. Thursday afternoon, Friday morning. Friday high of 84. Should be dry on Saturday with a high of 83. 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
3: 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Betty Smith finished off that last set with I'm a Sinner. Dave Hole, the Blues are here to stay. They are on WPTS Radio, at least until 11 when I sign off. James and Lucky Peterson with a sort of more modern version of Strange Things Happening Every Day. Not quite the same as their sister Rosetta Sharp classic. Rosetta Tharpe. And new stuff from Jennifer Lynn and the Groove Revival, Sucker for the Pain. Back to some new music right here with a band out of Seattle called the C.D. Woodbury Trio. Also have Cashbox Kings a little later in this set. WPTS Radio.

to sneak around. Because you know I ain't supposed to be on that side of town. You know if my woman catches me, my life will

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This is Blues and Bluesy, DJ John LeConquereau. Started that first set off with some nasty, wicked, lowdown blues from the C.D. Woodbury Trio. Song was called Wicked Grin. Charles Caldwell, Hadn't I Been Good to You? And there we finished it up with the Cashbox Kings, the title track to their 2013 release, Blacktoppin'. And we're going to go from Blacktoppin' to Blacktop Records, which released in 1991 Universal Blues by Bobby Radcliffe, one of my personal favorites. And here's a song from that one. It's a cover of a James Brown classic, WPTS Radio.

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Hey, if you're heading to Pitt to start the semester, maybe you're new to campus, think about joining WPTS Radio, students only fall and spring. So I only have one more show to go. 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Hour one is in the books. Bobby Radcliffe started off the last set there with Maybe the Last Time. The Nick Moss Band featuring Dennis Grunling, great harmonica player with the title track from The High Cost of Low Living. And Mike Wheeler Band, brand new stuff from him, Chicago Blues, that's the name of the song and the album, just out on Delmark Records. As I mentioned at the top, I was in Chicago for a whirlwind little visit this weekend. Mike Wheeler is playing in and around, but I did not get a chance to see him. The schedules did not line up. Very disappointed, although I did see some awesome blues. I also went to the famed Bob Kester's Bob's Blues and Jazz Mart. Picked up a bunch of classic Chicago blues music. I'm going to play you some of that right now. Willie Dixon, followed by Magic Sam. WPTS Radio, make a request, 412-383-WPTS.

Good morning. You're listening to Blues and Bluesy on WPTS Radio. My name is DJ John LeConcrew. I'm so glad you're along for the ride here. That was the Texas Horns doing the B.B. King classic Caledonia. For that, brand new one from Ryan Bluerath Newman, doing his take on the Johnny Winter song, Be Careful with a Fool. And then a couple of classic Chicago blues takes. Magic Sam doing Don't Want No Woman, and Willie Dixon, 29 Ways. I told you before the end of the show there would be some thunderstorms coming through Pittsburgh, and it looks like, if my window is correct, they're just about here. I hear a little thunder in the distance. Looks like it is starting to rain here in the Oakland neighborhood. It is 71 degrees right now, going to a high of about 79. This band of storms could be pretty heavy until about noon. Then we'll get dry out this afternoon. Got about a 50-50 chance here in Pittsburgh of another round of thunderstorms starting around dinner time. So stay inside, keep it close to your radio, 92.1 FM, 96.9 HD4, and of course WPTSradio.online and iHeart and TuneIn apps. 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

0: 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Can I get another dollar? 84, 85, can I get another one? 88, 89, 89, 99, 99, 92.1, 92.1, going once, going twice, sold to WPTS Radio.
1: 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We've got this stream in digital clarity, as well as information on upcoming events, et cetera, et cetera. Especially ramping up. Got some new stuff in the works that'll be there late August, early September as our students come back here at WPTS Radio. I only have one more show, unfortunately. I will be off the air after next Tuesday for a while, but you can still tune in. Be scattering some blues around our general rotation, et cetera, et cetera. Okay, quick recap of what you heard. DK Harrell started off with Liquor Stores and Legs from last year's Talkin' Heavy Alligator Records release. Demetria Taylor, Blues Early This Morning, and Otis Rush, Gambler's Blues on that set. We are going to go into the Wayback Machine, go back to the 1920s and 30s from some classic Delta Blues. Ishmael Bracey will start us off, WPTS Radio.

Blues and Bluesy, WPTS Radio. Finished off that set there with Big Bill Brunzi. Also had Booker White, Washboard Sam, and Ishman Bracey doing some old-timey Delta blues for you. The Transgender Legal Defense and Education Fund is a nonprofit. Their mission is to end discrimination and achieve equality for all transgender people. 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This is Blues and Bluesy. My name is DJ John LeConcrew. I just have one more set for you. And I'm going to start off with Larry McRae. Have a great day. I'll be back for my final show of the summer next Tuesday. Until then, keep it on WPTS Radio.

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Another party, I guess. All I ever hear from over there is underrepresented artists, new music, and a variety of genres. I guess I should finally ask what they're playing. Hey, are you here about the noise? Yeah, I'm sorry. I just have WPTS radio playing at my house.

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1: 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Yeah. That sounds nice. I think I will.
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Well, you hit your head pretty bad there. Are you all right? What? Huh? Whoa, whoa, slow down, slow down. Top 40 hits? Overplayed classic rock? What are you talking about? This is WPTS Radio, playing the best of underground music. Come on, they're about to play another banger. Let's go listen.

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Well, I'll be, what's this thing called? WPTS Radio? Where is it? Down this well? Guess we'll find it.

Hello, WPTS Radio. This is DJ Be Free, and you are here today to listen to my wonderful DJ show, where I will be playing purely shoegaze music. So we have all kinds of different artists. And just some fantastic music. One of, if not my favorite genre of music is shoegaze. I just love the distortion and the guitar pedals, everything about it. So we're going to kind of hop right into it. We got some, I think we got a couple of shoegaze classics. We got a lot of shoegaze, like, newer stuff, especially from, like, the 2010s, 20s. So definitely stay tuned. I'm excited for this set, and I hope you guys are too. Well, before I get started, I just wanted to mention that are you a Pitt student for this upcoming semester? 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Please join, guys. We would love to see you here. We're always accepting new people, and like it said, there is so much stuff to do here. There is so many different departments and things to get involved with that, you know, you can either do as just like a hobby or for fun, but we definitely offer some things that are certainly able to develop your career if you're looking for something to do with radio, audio engineering, broadcast communications, anything like that. We have all kinds of stuff, so definitely worth stopping by. It's one of the coolest spots on campus. So, well, enough of me talking, and I have some shoegaze for you. So we are starting off the set with a song by one of my favorite shoegaze bands, Default. So I hope you guys enjoy. And without further ado, I'll see you in a bit.

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This is DJ B Free, and you are listening to my shoegaze set today. I have you from 1 to 3 p.m., and I'm just playing all kinds of shoegaze. We got some classics, and I think the last three were all within the last 5 years, I believe, they have come out. And all were fantastic songs. We started out with the song Moonplate by Default, one of my favorite bands, shoegaze bands at least. And one of my favorite songs by them for sure. The album it's off of, California Nebula, is fantastic. That is such a great album. It only has like, I think, 5 or 6 songs on there. And I'll tell you what, every single one's a hit. And it's, you know, a lot of long songs too. So like I'd say they're usually about like at least 7 or so minutes long. And each one kind of keeps you, you know, nice and engaged, and you know, it's just fantastic. I love that song and album. The next song we played was Like Love Is Real by Yuengling. Another fantastic song. One of my most played songs of the last month, that's for sure. I love how it sounds. Though I do have to say, I definitely have to listen to Yuengling more. I only know, I believe, 2 songs by them, so I'm going to have to check them out more, but if it's anything like that last song, I'm excited to hear more. And then the most recent song we played was Mellow by Wurr. Wurr is a very cool shoegaze band, and Mellow is just a crazy opener for their one album, Feels Like You. It is just, it starts off so slow with like a little piano kind of thing going on, and then it has like a real muted guitar, and then bang, you know, it just kind of hits all at once, and it's just fantastic, fantastic song, and I love listening to it every time. Wurr's really cool. Wurr's in another band called Fawning, which we, as like a little sneak peek, will probably be playing sometime next hour, so stay tuned, and you can maybe hear another song of a very similar style, but not exactly the same. Definitely a different band, but Fawning is pretty cool as well. Well, wherever you go, WPTS Radio is with you every step of the way. 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Definitely a good, easy way to, you know, stay tuned with the channel. Well, up next, we have a song by Vivian Eastwood. So I hope you guys are excited and ready. I sure am. And I'll see you in a bit. I hope you enjoy.

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And now if you look up ahead on your right, you will see a beautiful specimen of underground radio. This one is called WPTS. Our top story tonight, WPTS Radio is still playing the best of underground music all day, every day. More on that right now. As the weather gets warmer, Bakery Square is breaking out the big screen with their summer movie nights. Interested individuals can bring blankets and lawn chairs to the Bakery Square courtyard every Sunday at 7 p.m. to join in on the fun. For more information, head on over to their Instagram at Bakery Square PGH.

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This is DJ Be Free, and you're listening to my Shoegaze show from 1 to 3 p.m., so about 40 minutes in, almost halfway through my show today, and I have played some fantastic songs for you guys so far. Well, the last four songs I played for you guys were Rose Petals, spelled P-E-D-A-L-S, by Vivian Eastwood, Second Spring by Total Wife, R.L. Stine by They Are Gutting a Body of Water, and then the most recent one was Radio Love by Taniku-chan. All fantastic, fantastic songs, and I have to give a shout-out that I played two bands that are off of the Julia's War recordings. Both Total Wife and They Are Gutting Baller, who I've both seen live. And it's such a fantastic label. It's got Wednesday, MJ Lenderman, They're Getting a Body of Water, Fib, and Total Wife, and a whole bunch of other really cool bands on that label. It's definitely a good one for up-and-coming, like, indie shoegaze-y sort of bands. Mainly shoegaze, I guess. Shoegaze and adjacent. So it's definitely cool to play a couple of them on my show. Total Wife was sick. I saw them at the Gov Center a couple months ago. I forget when, maybe May. And then I saw They're Getting Body Water or Tagabow at Spirit. I mean, I'm going to see them again in Columbus in November, I believe. So I'm excited. I'm going to drive out. They're playing with Horse Jumper of Love. That's going to be a really cool concert. So definitely very, very excited to see that. Now, of course, I can't forget to mention Radio Love. It's a very cool shoegaze song. Definitely one of the first ones, at least, that I listened to when I was trying to listen to more shoegaze. So definitely kind of brings back a lot of memories for me with that. But all four fantastic songs. And don't let the dial fool you. WPTS also exists on the internet. 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It's a sick website. Our tech director, Lucy, puts a lot of work into it, so it's definitely worth checking out. And you can actually find me, my face, on there. So if you'd like to, you know, see what wonderful DJ Be Free looks like, check out the underwriting page and any businesses interested. but anyways, enough of me talking about myself. I got another 15 minutes on the hour, and I definitely have more than 15 minutes of music left. So next up, we have a very cool song that is by the band South Pacific. So hope you guys enjoy, and I'll see you in a bit.

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Hello, WPTS Radio. This is DJ B Free, and you are listening to my 2 hour set of shoegaze music. It was from 1 to 3, so we are approaching the final hour. The last 5 songs I played for you guys, or is that 4? That is 4 songs, sorry. They were Alamo by South Pacific, Put Me on a Shelf by Shower Curtain, Mandy by She's Green, and Hacia El Mar by Suerto Mercurio. It's a very good Mexican shoegaze band there. I discovered them when we had, it was Hispanic Heritage Month, so I had to do a little bit of digging there, and I definitely came across a lot of cool artists. And the next one as well is another fantastic Mexican shoegaze artist. Now, I have seen She's Green in person. It was very good. Mandy was the song I played. Shout out to Mandy, who DJ Swirl Girl, who has a show later tonight. Anyways, the show was fantastic. And actually, that's what they ended their set with. And I remember when I was listening to the set, I had my earplugs in because I, you know, hearing damage and all. But I that was their last song. I was like, man, I just have to hear how it sounded. I felt like for those who've seen The Odyssey, it's like the, you know, siren song. They call me to shipwreck. I had to take them out. I took them out for just a second. I was like, oh my gosh, this is the most beautiful thing I've ever heard. And then I was like, oh no, I'm gonna get some. My ears are gonna be ringing too much after this, so I had to put them back in. But regardless, they were fantastic to see live. And unfortunately, I was out of town. Shower Curtain was here very recently. They were actually one of the first bands I played here at WPTS Radio, off the same album, Words from a Wishing Well. Such a very cool, very cool shoegaze band. I did see their bassist was here playing in a band called Crate, so that was pretty cool. Saw them at the Gov Center. That was a fun show. Actually, I think that was the same show as Total Wife that I mentioned earlier, so that was a sick show. And that first one, Alamo, South Pacific, a little more with the quote-unquote classic shoegaze. Is from the year 2000, so, you know, what crazy to say for some people out there is 26 years ago, but that's when shoegaze would have only been a thing for about a decade at that point, so definitely still in the foundational moments, and that's a very, very cool song, and I definitely enjoy listening to that one. Well, enough of me talking. Up next, we have a song by Señor Kino. So hopefully you guys enjoy that. And I'll tell you what, I'll be back in just a bit. So enjoy the song. See you later.

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Hello, WPTS Radio. This is DJ B-Free, and you have been listening to my two-hour set, 1 to 3, of shoegaze. Like I said earlier, this is one of my all-time favorite genres of music. I love all the different bands, the sounds, the distortion, everything about it. The last four songs I played for you guys were No Hay Prisa by Señor Kino, Other Things by Ringo Death Star with two R's, Sea Breeze Blowing, that is spelled out, I believe, Chinese, by Pokari Sweet, and finally the last one was Baby Alligator by Avlov, such a sick band too. Love all these bands. Ringo Death Star has a lot of really cool stuff out there, and actually I definitely have to listen to them more, but I will say of the four that I just played, Avlov by far is my favorite that I've listened to. I don't know. They just have a really cool just sound. Like I think they definitely have a very distinct shoegaze sound. Like, or I mean, like in the sense of it's like it's shoegaze, but it's theirs. It's uniquely their sound. And all their songs kind of have that vibe to it. And I just love listening to them all the time. They're a very cool band. Lots of stuff out there, so it's always a good listen. But yeah, well, I got you guys for just under about 40 minutes. So I still have plenty of music left, more than the amount of time allotted. So I'm going to stop talking now. And the next set is pretty cool. We got some cool songs and one of my all-time favorite songs, or at least albums, within the next four songs. So I'm excited to play that for you guys. Up next, we have a song by the ever so wonderful Band of No Joy. As much as that sounds like a very depressing name for a band, they're pretty cool. So I hope you guys enjoy, and I will see you in a bit.

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0: Hello, WPTS Radio. This is DJ Be Free, and you are listening to my two-hour show of Shoegaze, of which we only have 20 minutes left. What? That's crazy. Well, the last four songs I played for you guys were Here Tarot Lies by No Joy, Sueno by Nino Mercurio, Perder e Ganar, De Mueres, and I Don't Care by LSD and The Search for God, one of my and a lot of people's favorite most shoegaze albums. It's just fantastic, super iconic, foundational, I don't know how to put it, from like the 90s, one of the, I'm pretty sure it's the 90s, best, just like really just set up shoegaze for kind of like where it is now. Definitely very much a ripple effect on today's shoegaze economy. It's always a great listen. Otherwise, the Here Tarot Lies song is really cool. I like that song. It's the only song I know by the artist, so I'm definitely going to check them out. No Joy. Definitely going to have to check them out some more. That being said, I still have some more songs for you. Definitely have more than only 19 minutes now. But I hope you guys are having a good day. Want to give a quick little weather update with all of the rain out there. Currently, it is 73 degrees here in Pittsburgh with a high of 76, a low of 67 today. And it's saying that we don't have a super big risk of rain for the rest of the day. That's a video game reference. Let me check my other. It's looking like we have a... Oh, no, we're probably going to get some more rain around 5, 6 p.m. It's pretty solid, just low 20% throughout the day, and then it kind of spikes at about 75 at 6. I mean, we'll see what's up, but definitely expect rain, if not anything. It's been a pretty cloudy day. Had that pretty hard rain earlier. It's been a lot of rain. I was thinking about that. Like, this whole week, last week, too, had a lot of rain. I mean, I suppose it's good, you know, with all the plants and everything, but I thought that was supposed to be in April. You know, April showers, not August monsoons. But you know what? Whatever. Plants are happy. Very green outside right now, which is always fun to see the plants doing well. So, well, enough of me talking, and I want to get back into some more music. Up next, we have a song by the wonderful band Garage Sale. Who doesn't love a garage sale? You can always find some cool stuff there. Maybe you'll find something really cool in this song right now. So I hope you guys enjoy, and I'll see you in a bit.
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upset. Fantastic. I regret not being able to see them when they were here recently, but we'll come back at some point. And then Cusp, very good. Well, enough of my show, and thank you so much for tuning in. I'll be here next week, Tuesdays, 1 to 3. Up next, we got DJ Flask. So stay tuned. Some cool stuff is on the way. I'll see you guys around. Bye.

Hello there, everybody. Good afternoon. I am DJ Flask, and this is Wall of Summer. And you're listening to WPTS Radio. You are currently listening to 15 Sorting Algorithms in 6 Minutes by Timo Bingman. He writes, visualization and audibilization of 15 sorting algorithms in 6 minutes sorts random shuffles of integers with both speed and the number of items adapted to each algorithm's complexity. The algorithms are selection sort, insertion sort, quick sort, merge sort, heap sort, radix sort, LSD, radix sort, MSD, STD sort, intro sort, STD stable sort, adaptive merge sort, shell sort, bubble sort, cocktail shaker sort, gnome sort, bitonic sort, and BOGO sort. 30 seconds of it. From Gödel Escherbach by Douglas Hofstadter. Schrödinger's aperiodic crystals. What makes us see a frame message in certain objects, but none in other? Why should an alien civilization suspect if they intercept an errant vinyl record that a message lurks within? What would make a record any different from a meteorite? Clearly, its geometric shape is the first clue that something funny is going on. The next clue is that, on a more microscopic scale, consists of a very long aperiodic sequence of patterns arranged in a spiral. If we were to unwrap the spiral, we would have one huge linear sequence, around 2,000 feet long, of minuscule symbols. This is not so different from a DNA molecule, whose symbols, drawn from a meager alphabet of 4 different chemical bases, are arrayed in a one-dimensional sequence, and then coiled up into a helix.

Before Avery had established the connection between genes and DNA, the physicist Erwin Schrödinger predicted, on purely theoretical grounds, that genetic information would have to be stored in aperiodic crystals in his influential book, What is Life? In fact, books themselves are aperiodic crystals contained inside neat geometric forms. These examples suggest that, where an aperiodic crystal is found packaged inside a very regular geometric structure, there may lurk an inner message. The title of this set is 808-637-6224384212225216753189891311322123. 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

Don't you hate car dependency? 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Me neither. Thankfully, Bike PGH is hosting the 32nd annual Pedal PGH fundraiser ride on Sunday, August 30th. All proceeds go to Bike PGH, who are dedicated to transforming our streets to make biking and walking commonplace for all Pittsburghers. 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

Whoa, you hit your head pretty bad there. Are you alright? What? Huh? Whoa, slow down. Top 40 hits? Overplayed classic rock? What are you talking about? This is WPTS Radio, playing the best of underground music. Come on, they're about to play another banger. Let's go listen.

Hello, everybody. Good afternoon. You are listening to WPTS Radio. I'm DJ Flask, and this is Wall of Summer. In the background, you are listening to Machine Language by Doris Norton, one of my favorite, perhaps my favorite electronic musician of all time. Before that, you listened to Patterns by Simon and Garfunkel, a deep cut song by a shallow cut band, you could say. I think it's a deep cut anyway. I'm not a knower of what is a deep cut. I hope it's a deep cut. Before that, you heard Pithopracta by Yanis Xanakis and the Luxembourg Philharmonic Orchestra. The description of this piece is really interesting. The word Pithopracta translates to actions through probability. This relates to Jacob Bernoulli's law of large numbers, which states that as the number of occurrences of a chance event increases, the average outcome approaches a determinate end. The piece is based on the statistical mechanics of gases, Gauss's law or Brownian motion. Each instrument is conceived as a molecule obeying the Maxwell-Boltzmann distribution law, with Gaussian distribution of temperature fluctuation. This theory states that the temperature of a gas derives from the independent movement of its molecules. Xenakis drew an analogy between the movement of a gas molecule through space and that of a string instrument through its pitch range. That's from the Wikipedia article on this piece. If you know my show, you know how much I love reading Wikipedia on the radio. I'm going to read a little something else before we move on. From Gödel Escherbach by Douglas Hofstadter. Languages for the three levels. The three levels are very clear in the case of a message found in a bottle washed up on a beach. The first level, the frame message, is found when one picks up the bottle and sees that it is sealed and contains a dry piece of paper. Even without seeing writing, one recognizes this type of artifact as an information bearer. And at this point, it would take an extraordinary, almost inhuman lack of curiosity to drop the bottle and not look further. Next, one opens the bottle and examines the marks on the paper. Perhaps they are in Japanese. This can be discovered without any of the inner message being understood. It merely comes from recognition of characters. The outer message can be stated as an English sentence. I am in Japanese. Once this has been discovered, then one can proceed to the inner message, which may be a call for help, a haiku poem, a lover's lament. It would be of no use to include in the inner message a translation of the sentence, "This message is in Japanese," since it would take someone who knew Japanese to read it. And before reading it, they would have to recognize the fact that, as it is in Japanese, they can read it. You might try to wriggle out of this by including translations of the statement, "This message is in Japanese," into many different languages. That would help in a practical sense, but in a theoretical sense, the same difficulty is there. An English-speaking person still has to recognize the Englishness of the message, otherwise it does no good. Thus, one cannot avoid the problem that one has to find out how to decipher the inner message from the outside. The inner message itself may provide clues and confirmations, but those are at best triggers acting upon the bottle finder, or upon the people who they enlist to help. The title of this set is 808-637-622-438-421-422-252-167-531-898-913-181-113-212-73. 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More music after this.

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1: The offering of images as a spiritual activity replaces the impulse to find a personal vision and icon. As a spiritual activity, it distracts the individual from the task of finding and recognizing a singular true path. The offering of images categorizes human activity and offers the sum of the categories as a sum of possibilities and alternatives, each one of which must be equally good and equally valid, else the system of categories breaks down. Like modernism, science, and theater as we know it, the offering of images and Protestantism hand in hand are egalitarian, democratic, and communistic. The offering of images is a secular spiritual activity. The offering of images has in our era attached itself as a spiritual activity to Judaism, as a secular corrective to mysticism and individualism. The offering of images is a secularization of Judaism, as Protestantism is a secularization of Christianity. Modernism is the secularization of taste. Science is the secularization of memory. And theater, as we know it, is a secularization of experience. There are other examples, but you get the idea. Remember that we have yet to find a language that is common to the Occident and Orient, except for the language of technology. Consider then the difficulties of speaking to the fourth world, the world of those who are different, with a difference that is independent of geography, for instance, the mentally different. Secularization must exclude the mentally different by definition. The mentally different share no images with us, and they share no history with us. The mentally different cannot be modern. The mentally different cannot be trusted in science. The mentally different cannot appreciate theater as we know it. One supposes that other differences than mental differences separate the fourth world from the three that communicate with such difficulty now. For instance, feeling. Suppose for a moment that beginning this instant, while nothing in you changes mentally, you enter into a state of permanent rapture, maybe not more intense than the pleasure you felt standing in the meadow of your imagination and being addressed by name without the ambiguity of distance by some animate being or knowing system in an elevated position. To simplify the image a great deal without changing it structurally, but as intense and without the encumbrance of the image. I think this is what is meant by pure bliss. The feeling without the image, you could not be modern, you could not be trusted in science, you could not appreciate theater as we know it, you would be in the same relationship to the real world, 1, 2, and 3, as if you were mentally different, and you would never be able to communicate to those worlds that while intent upon a state of permanent rapture, you are mentally okay, you could do it by reference to the dream, but remember, you would not have had the dream, might not know what dreams were, and to try to communicate through the image of the dream would reveal the passing nature of your rapture. The fourth world is different from the other three. Otherwise, we wouldn't need words at all, and it is different in the words. Now, the problem you will have in dealing with your dream as a yardstick in your life is that it will fade. The greatest of the prophets, Moses, the first Jew we can remember, was very discouraging about the use of images. He thought that any attempt to animate the world in one's imagination, to give it any meaning at all, is a big mistake. If you, for instance, think of dogs as little because they are smaller than you think you are, you have a long way to go before you rest. Traditionally, when imagination

must do some of that. Don't be frightened of the first stage in which the imagination is purposely inflamed. Remember who you are, stay near help, and don't give up. Eventually, you will come to pure bliss. The images will disappear. Dreams

0: just in case.
1: Are you interested in ideas of timing or synchronicity?
2: No.
1: Do you feel that the attributes of a given object or system must necessarily dictate the terms of its interpretation?
2: No.
1: Would you agree with the statement that a unit of content in any given system of meaning?
3: Yes.
1: Do you believe that any given project that consists in constructing what is an essentially normative framework for interpreting reality is a fundamentally fallacious one?
4: Have you clearly delineated to yourself in your mind the conceptual apparatus that separates from data content from what you could call the noise in the system?
2: No.
4: Have you found yourself applying

0: You subscribe to the principle that each individual syntactical unit of a given speech act must necessarily obviate its own essentially arbitrary nature in order to successfully denote meaning or value of a metaphysical nature?
1: Yeah. Have you found yourself tempted to articulate a new conception of subject-object relations that attempts to de-reify the categorical constructs that have hitherto constrained the discourse in this area?
2: No. Has

0: necessarily mutually exclusive objects of attention or ideological positions?
1: Yeah.
2: Would you disagree with the argument that a given conception of epistemic certainty is by definition adopted by the community subscribing to its corresponding language game as an essentially accurate representation of reality?
1: Yes.
2: But do you not then make yourself vulnerable to the criticism that your position purposely obscures the terms upon which it defines its axioms? Is your conception then not merely a plank upon which one might thrust oneself into a position where any given utterance assumes the authority of a qualitatively objective speech act?
0: We feel that you found a way of squaring the circle, so to speak, insofar as I'm referring to the essentially incompatible and arguably even incomprehensible nature of the fact of our own consciousness on the one hand and on the other hand, but aren't you then begging the question of how to avoid an infinite regress?
2: Not necessarily. Do you consider yourself someone who can successfully avoid equivocating between opposing lexicographical orders, even when doing so both advances your argument and might easily slip beneath the radar of your interlocutor?
1: No.
2: I think we'd agree that you're here for a constructed and elaborate and mostly consistent and economical conceptual framework for understanding these problems, yet many of your critics still remain skeptical of your...

0: The August Wilson African American Cultural Center is a downtown institution dedicated to generating artistic, educational, and community initiatives that advance August Wilson's legacy and celebrate Black culture. 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
1: I think the glass is half full.
2: No, I think it's half empty.
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3: Oh,
1: wait, I never thought of that before.
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1: you're
3: correct.
1: So right, man. 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

0: Hello there. Good afternoon, everybody. You are listening to WPTS Radio. I am DJ Flask, and this is Wall of Summer. In the background, you are listening to Advanced Micro Music by Doris Norton. Before that, you heard Advice to Young Magicians by Mercedes Lackey. Before that, you heard Hymn to Breaking Strain by Julia Eklar and Leslie Fish. Before that, you heard Music of the Spheres by Johanna M. Bayer. Before that, you heard an enhanced interrogation of authenticity by Matt Carlson. And before that, you heard The Offering of Images by Robert Ashley. From Gertl Escher Bach by Douglas Hofstadter. Figure 40, a collage of scripts. Uppermost on the left is an inscription in the undeciphered Bostrophedonic writing system from Easter Island, in which every second letter is upside down. The characters are chiseled on a wooden tablet, 4 inches by 35 inches. Move clockwise, we encounter vertically written Mongolian. Above, present-day Mongolian. Below, a document dating from 1314. Then we come to a poem in Bengali by Rabindranath Tagore in the bottom right-hand corner. Next to it is a newspaper headline in Malayalam in Kerala, southern India, above which is the elegant curvilinear language Tamil. The smallest entry is part of a folktale in Buginese, Celebes Island, Indonesia. In the center of the collage is a paragraph in the Thai language. Finally, wedged in on the left is a section of the Laws of Hammurabi written in Assyrian cuneiform. As an outsider, I feel a deep sense of mystery as I wonder how meaning is cloaked in the strange curves and angles of each of these beautiful aperiodic crystals. The title of this set is 808-637-622-438-421-422-252-167-531-898-913-8181-113-212-73. This set is named after the sequence of numbers that is tattooed on my back. People always ask me what they mean, which is the intended effect, but I never have a good answer, which is unfortunately also a consequence of the intended effect. In fact, the answers usually start with something along the lines of, so a few years ago I read a book called Gertl Escher Bach, and then proceed from there. A more succinct answer might be, I created them using a neuron-based pseudo-random number generator seeded with various objects that are important to me. Or alternatively, it is intended as, perhaps you call it an anti-message, a message which contains only the outer message indicating that it is a message, with no inner message, no meaning that is encoded. 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It is almost 4 p.m. here in Pittsburgh, and it is rainy today, fairly warm, 80 degrees out right now and cloudy, getting down to 69 tonight. More music coming up after this, and you are listening to WPTS Radio.
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1: 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I need the frequency.
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1: Thank you, DJ.

Hello there. Good afternoon, everybody. You are listening to WPTS Radio. I'm DJ Flask, and this is Wall of Summer. In the background, you are listening to 84 Pontiac Dream by Boards of Canada. Before that, you heard Nine Pin by Kaya Cater. Before that, you heard Operator Grammar by Matt Carlson. Before that, you heard 2 Minutes and 22 Seconds by Ryoji Ikeda. Before that, you heard Hia Resoexit Humiliatem and Omnes Generationes, written by J.S. Bach from Magnificat BVW243 by Barbara Schlick, Agnes Mellon, Gerard Lesna, Howard Crook, Peter Coy, La Chapelle Royale, Collegium Vocale, and Philippe Herawer. Before that, you heard 3,762 days, 22 hours, 13 minutes, and 24 seconds of unadulterated woe by Forensics. And before that, you heard 8086 by Master Boot Record. The title of this set is 808-637-622-438-421-422-252-167-531-898-913-181-113-212-73. 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

0: 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Your mother found it under your bed.
1: I don't know. One of my friends must have.
0: Must have what?
1: Look, Dad, it's not my fault.
0: Where did you get it?
1: Dad, I don't...
0: Answer me. Who taught you to listen to this stuff?
1: You, all right? I learned it by watching you.
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Nah, I wasn't raised at gunpoint, and I've read too many books to distract me from the mirror when I'm happy with my looks. And I ain't got proper diction for the makings of a thug, though I grew up in the ghetto, and my n***s also drugs. And though that may validate me for a spot on MTV, or get me all the airplay that my bank account would need, I was hoping to invest in a lesson that I learned, and I thought this fool would jump me just because it was my turn. I went to an open space because I knew he wouldn't do it. If somebody there could see him, or somebody else might prove it. And maybe in your eyes, it may seem I got pumped out, because I walked a narrow path, and then went and changed my route. But that openness exposed me to a truth I couldn't find, in the clenched fists of my ego, or the confines of my mind, in the hipness of my swagger, or the swagger in my step, or the scowl of my grimace, or the meanness of my rep. Because you represent a truth, son, that changes by the hour. And when you open to it, vulnerability is power. And in that shifting form, you'll find a truth that doesn't change. That truth's living proof of the fact that God is strange. Talk to strangers when family fails and friends lead you astray. When Buddha laughs and Jesus weeps and turns out God is gay. His angels and Messiah's love can come in many forms. In the hallways of your projects or the fat girl in your dorm. And when you finally take the time to see what they're about. And perhaps you find them lonely or their wisdom trips you out. Maybe you'll find the cycle's end, you're back where you began. But come this time around, you'll have someone to hold your hand. Who prays for you, who's there for you, who sends you love and light. Exposes you to parts of you that you once tried to fight. And come this time around, you choose to walk a different path. You'll embrace what you turned away and cry at what you laughed. Cause that's the only way we're gonna make it through this storm. Where ignorance is common sense and senselessness the norm. In fact, we're high above the truth and that you never touch. And stolen goods are overpriced and freedom costs too much. And no one seems to recognize the symbols come to life. The bitten apple on the screen and Jesus had a wife. And she was his Messiah, like that stranger maybe yours. Who holds a subtle knife that carves the worlds like magic doors. And that's what I've been looking for, the bridge from then to now. Was watching BET like, what the f***, son, this is foul. But that square box can represent the sphere that we live in. The earth is not a flat screen, I ain't trying to fit in. But this ain't for the underground, this here is for the sun. A seed a stranger gave to me and planted on my tongue. And when I look at you, I know I'm not the only one. As a great man once said, there's nothing more powerful than an idea whose time has come.

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Hello there, everybody. Good afternoon. You are listening to WPTS Radio. I am DJ Flask, and this is Wall of Summer. In the background, you are listening to Shapes by Alec Haluka from Night in the Woods, original soundtrack volume 2. Before that, you heard Wild Turkey by Amethyst Kia. Before that, you heard Big, Beautiful, Dark, and Scary, composed by Julia Wolf and performed by Bang on a Can All-Stars. I was introduced to that song when I saw it live at the Bang on a Can Music Festival, and it is very compelling to me. Before that, you heard Talk to Strangers by Saul Williams, Questions by World's End Girlfriend, and the first half of False Life Lived by Car Seat Headrest. From The Familiar, One Rainy Day in May by Mark Z. Danielewski. Xanther still had the paper napkin on which Anwar had drawn out 7 numeric impossibilities. He called them indeterminate forms. Supposedly, these 7 formulas had very tricky, or as Anwar put it, dangerous consequences. 0 divided by 0, infinity divided by infinity, 0 times infinity, 1 to the infinity, 0 to the 0, infinity to the 0, infinity minus infinity. On the back of the napkin, Anwar had written down the 0 divided by 0 fallacy. 1 times 0 equals 0. And 2 times 0 equals 0. Therefore, 1 times 0 equals 2 times 0. Divide both sides by 0, and what do you get? Xanther didn't know why, but she liked that enough to carefully tack it up on her bulletin board in her bedroom, and next to a picture of runaway IRC plus 102162, because it was pretty, and an old picture of My Chemical Romance, because they were the prettiest. She liked waking up to stare at the band, the star, and at what Anwar had written out so neatly. 1 equals 2. Which should, like, force her head with questions, but doesn't. Why is that? Maybe because when Xanther sees it, she smiles. Though not this way, :, or this way, :D. But maybe more like this way, :P. No :P now. More like :? Wipers can't keep up. Going mad for nothing. Anwar pumps the brakes. What kind of counting equals this sort of overwhelmingness? Does 1 gallon of water even have the same number of drops as another gallon? Or are no 2 drops ever alike? Like snowflakes. Like, there must be big ones and little ones, right? Except, when does too big count as something too big for the word raindrop? Or too little? How to get at the whole pluvial thing, another Anwar butte, which Xanther remembered, pluvial, because it was like this ecstatic rainstorm going pluie to a town, a ville, a pluieville. What's that number? It has to exist, but if no one will ever name it, is it ever real? How many raindrops? Xanther can't even make up a number. Face pressed against the fogging glass. Glass is a fogged mess, too. Useless. But blinking still like she's the strobe, trying as hard to keep her eyes shut as to open them back up, all in an effort to glimpse what she knows no one can glimpse but has to be out there. Like a ghost. A ghost in the raindrops. The title of this set is 8086373722438422252152167531898913181132123. 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It's about time for me to sign off. The weather real quick, it is 77 and cloudy. It's going to rain this afternoon, most likely, and it's going to stay cloudy and get down to 68 tonight. I hope you all have a good afternoon. I'm DJ Flask, signing off.

exertion of the dance, the excitement of Helen and several beers have taken effect. Inhibition and caution are forgotten. When Helen suggests they have a few more beers, he's all for it. Why not? Everyone else is doing it. To refuse would be square, and that terrible label must be avoided at all costs.

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1: 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Right now, he's got the split. Take a trip from Squaresville. Live a little and see what it's like to yourself.

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0: Yeah, so my day list today is actually a sad chin stroking Friday afternoon. It's really twinkly. It's got some math rock, some core, some dreamo, this wave post punk emo, got some lo-fi on it. So, what do you listen to?
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Don't you hate car dependency? 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Thankfully, Bike PGH is hosting the 32nd annual Pedal PGH fundraiser ride on Sunday, August 30th. 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

Marcel Reed one more time, that's it. Yeah, yeah, yeah.

0: Georgie boy, what are you up to? Oh, I'm just listening to the radio. All right, that's nice. What station?
1: Ah, Jerry, that stuff all sounds the same.
0: Nuh-uh.
1: Yeah.
0: Ah, you're killing me, George. Get a taste of this.
1: Oh, my God. This is phenomenal. What station is this?
0: Why, just some good old-fashioned WBTS radio.
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0: Jerry, you gotta help me. 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

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Well, I guess it's too late to change it now. In the rural American town, fairground, I go around, and I go around. It's a great wide gulf between intentions and what ground met me.

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Somewhere underneath what we built to keep the waters clean. It's a one-size-fits-all hardcore cyber fetish, early naughty zine. She sells mattress shops to pay for printing costs in a PR team. She's recently enlightened, and for some reason, that

0: 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In those 5 seconds, a life can drastically change. 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

0: the biggest rule of Two Song Tuesday. Where's Brian? Brian! Everybody say Brian really loud. One, two, three.
1: Brian!